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0: 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In Rorkton, the graduates from Rorkton School are
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1: Maybe we could talk. Maybe take a walk. You're probably right. We'll probably just fight.

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0: 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In Shoal Lake, the graduates from Shoal Lake School are
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0: 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How do I sound? Here goes the fourth. 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I'm not slurring my words. 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But I'm way over the limit, no matter how sober I can act. So I'm cabbing at home from the studio. Here's a toast. 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Cheers!
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0: 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In Glenella, the graduates from Glenella School are
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0: 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Or how about this classic brain scrambler? 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

0: Good morning. I'm CKDM's Jeff Henson with News Now to 6 o'clock. The wait is almost over. Dauphin's Country Fest kicks off Thursday with the Rockin' Kickoff Party, launching 4 days of music, camping, and summer fun, with headliners including Tyler Hubbard, Cameron Whitcomb, Jelly Roll, and Nate Smith, plus dozens more performers throughout the weekend. Organizers are promising one of the biggest country fests yet. 4 day general admission passes and Fisher Quiet Campground passes are still available, but not for long. The country party of the summer starts Thursday. Don't miss out, according to President Dwayne McMaster.
1: Like, we probably haven't had anything this good probably in the last 8-10 years. So this is quite a step up from what we've been able to do for the last couple of years here. And we really pulled out all the stops this year in response to people, our patrons saying that, you know, they were missing the big names. They wanted some big name entertainment. And so we went out and we found some big names and brought them in.
0: Don't miss out on the event. You can still get tickets by checking out the story on our website. Earlier this week, the provincial government announced additional social workers in some Winnipeg area hospitals. Closer to home, Prairie Mountain Health is already ahead of the game and starting to get ahead on the next. The Brandon Regional Health Center had social workers in their emergency room for many years. To expand the level of care they can provide, both the Brandon and Dauphin Regional Health Centers have mental health liaison nurses designed to help people showing mental health-related concerns. In an emailed statement, PMH CEO Trina Slate said having both of these positions within a hospital is absolutely vital to providing the highest level of care that they can. Part of the statement read that social workers and mental health liaison nurses complement each other's skill set and work together at these sites. Looking ahead, PMH plans to add mental health liaison nurses to Russell, Verdon, Killarney, Swan River, and Neepawa. A Dauphin man, one of two people charged following an altercation in Russell. Mounties called to a home around 3:30 last Wednesday morning after reports of a 20-year-old woman being repeatedly punched and kicked by another female. Mounties were greeted at the door by a 29-year-old man who punched the officer in the side of the head. Maverick Udy of Dauphin charged with assaulting a police officer and resisting a peace officer. Meanwhile, 25-year-old Tanis Cook of Wewisikapo is charged with assault. Both were released on promises to appear in court at later dates. Today will be a busy day for high school graduations within the Park West School Division. The biggest one takes place in Russell, as 65 students will graduate from Major Pratt School. That ceremony beginning at 3:30 at their hall, followed by a grand march and then a parade at 6 o'clock. Meanwhile, 20 students are set to graduate from Birtle Collegiate today. Stacy Stonehouse is their principal.
2: Our ceremony starts here at the school, so we're right in the school this year, which is really nice. It starts at 1:30 p.m. Following our graduation ceremony, we have our grand march, and that is just held within our gymnasium as well. And then when everything wraps up, we head down to the fairgrounds, and people kind of line the main street of Birtle, and we do a grad parade.
0: Their day wraps up with an evening safe grad event at the hall, and 20 students are set to graduate from Hamiota Collegiate today. Their ceremonies begin at 1 o'clock at the school, followed by a parade. Weather details are on the way next.
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0: Showers today with a risk of a thunderstorm this afternoon. Could see anywhere from 20 to 30 millimeters of rain this afternoon with a high of 16 degrees. More showers ending before tomorrow morning, then cloudy. Risk of a thunderstorm early tonight. Another 5 to 10 millimeters this evening with a low of 12. Sun and cloud, 30% chance of showers tomorrow afternoon. Risk of a thunderstorm and a high of 21 with a low of 11. Sunny on Thursday with a high of 23 and a low of 12. Sunny for Friday, high of 23 and a low of 12. Sun and cloud on Saturday and a high of 22 degrees. It is currently light rain falling right now in Dauphin. The wind is from the east-southeast at 11 kilometers an hour. 97% is the humidity, and it's currently 13. We'll check sports next.
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0: to sports, and what's the latest with the Dauphin Kings? Darnell Duff has the inside scoop.
5: The Dauphin Kings reported a $44,308 loss at their annual general meeting, a sharp turnaround from the $47,672 surplus posted in 2025, fueled by the club's run to the Turnbull Cup final. And the Kings also announced a leadership change, with Jason Gibbs taking over as president, while Brian Romano moves into the vice president role.
6: I'm excited for a new challenge. I mean, obviously Dauphin Kings have been around forever, and stepping away from the Rangers this year, I thought my hockey days were going to maybe slow down, but want to give back to the community still, and I think there's still some work to do, so I'll step up and do what I can.
5: Gibbs has spent the last 7.5 years with the U18 Rangers, and fundraising was up this past season compared to 2025. The Kings brought in $182,000 fundraising-wise in 2026. Game night revenue, however, was significantly down in 2026 compared to 2025. Dauphin brought in just more than $46,000 in 2026, down from just shy of $100,000 in 2025.
0: This year's induction class for the Hockey Hall of Fame has been announced. It includes Carey Price, Patrice Bergeron, Pekka Rinne, Keith Tkachuk, Brian Burke, and Cindy Curley. Blue Jays have now won 5 of their last 6 after knocking off Houston last night 4-2. At the World Cup, Argentina got by Austria 2-0, France over Iraq 3-0, Norway beat Senegal 3-2, Algeria edging Jordan 2-1. And the Giannis Antetokounmpo era is over in Milwaukee, according to ESPN. The Bucks have dealt the future Hall of Famer and Bobby Portis to Miami for 4 players, 3 first-round picks, including one in this year's draft, a pick swap, and a 2033 second-rounder. For local news anytime, go to 730ckdm.com.

Well, hello and good Tuesday morning to you. Opening things up with Otis Redding sitting on the dock of the bay. Love that one. It is Mountain View School Division Day 2. It's also garbage and recycling pickup Day 1 here in Dauphin today. And nothing so far for bus cancellations or delays. As we heard during the news, Country Fest just a couple of days away. Getting excited for that. Also a few days away, the Dauphin Ag Society Fair from Friday to Sunday. Listen, today I still have another pair of gate passes to give away to the Dauphin Ag Society Fair, and we'll have another two to give away, or another pair to give away tomorrow and Thursday as well. Also a bomber game coming up on Thursday, some more grad parades this week, lots to talk about. 13 degrees, a little bit of a rainy morning. This morning, here's Jess Moskaluk and Used.

0: I tell you, if you're on Facebook, definitely join the Riding Mountain National Park group. There's been lots of great pictures of black bears posted lately, just chomping away on dandelions, and lots of really good photos as well. And there's also a video of a couple of little bear cubs just play fighting. It's quite fun to watch, but it's an interesting group. Lots of great pictures from all over the park get posted there. So if you're interested in seeing some of them and you're on Facebook, check out that group. It is pretty cool, but just remember with bears to admire them from a distance and definitely don't feed them.
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2: Showers today with a risk of a thunderstorm this afternoon. Could see anywhere from 20 to 30 millimeters of rain this afternoon with a high of 16 degrees. More showers ending before tomorrow morning, then cloudy. Risk of a thunderstorm early tonight. Another 5 to 10 millimeters this evening with a low of 12. Sun and cloud, 30% chance of showers tomorrow afternoon. Risk of a thunderstorm and a high of 21 with a low of 11. Sunny on Thursday with a high of 23 and a low of 12. Sunny for Friday, high of 23 and a low of 12. Sun and cloud on Saturday and a high of 22 degrees. Light rain falling right now in Dauphin. Wind from the east-southeast at 9 kilometers an hour. 97% is the humidity. It's currently 13.
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Shaboozian Jelly Roll with Amen. You're on CKDM. And of course, Jelly Roll is your Saturday night headliner at Country Fest. Here's Stephen Lee Olson, Nashville or Nothing.

Today, Mountain View School Division Day 2, although it is pretty much the final, last full week of classes this week. The last official day of classes is next Monday, the 29th, although if students show up for that, I imagine not too many lessons are going to be planned, things like that, probably more locker cleanups and things like that. As students wrap up another year, congratulations to all the graduates upcoming. Some more parades happening this week. I'll talk about them later. Here's Miranda Lambert.

0: Now my town, Doff in Manitoba, currently experiencing a bit of rainfall. Maybe your town as well. Looks like it's going to be a bit of a rainy day today. We'll have more weather information coming up shortly. On the way for the Speedy Glass Rock and Ride home today, we have Golden Earrings, Sticks, The Kinks, and a couple more after news now at 5 o'clock. We'll also talk the World Cup later on. Canada will be back in action tomorrow. There's 4 games today, and then starting tomorrow, that schedule goes up to 6 games a day. Lots of soccer, I tell you. We'll talk about that later on this morning.
1: Good morning, I'm Jeff Henson, and it's time for the 6:30 primetime news headlines. The wait is almost over. Dauphin's Country Fest kicks off Thursday with the Rockin' Kickoff Party, launching 4 days of music, camping, and summer fun, with headliners including Tyler Hubbard, Cameron Withcombe, Jelly Roll, and Nate Smith, plus dozens more performers throughout the weekend. Organizers are promising one of the biggest country fests in ages. 4-day general admission passes and Fisher Quiet Campground passes are still available, but not for long. Late last week, the provincial government announcing additional social workers in some Winnipeg area hospitals. Closer to home, Prairie Mountain Health is already ahead of the game and starting to get ahead of the next. The Brandon Regional Health Center has had social workers in their emergency room for many years, and to expand the level of care they can provide, both the Brandon and Dauphin Regional Health Centers now have mental health liaison nurses designed to help people showing mental health related concerns. And it's a busy day for graduations within the Park West School Division. There'll be 3 in total today. The biggest one taking place in Russell, as 65 students will graduate from Major Pratt School. 20 students, meanwhile, will each graduate from Bertel Collegiate and Hamiota Collegiate. All 3 of those grads go this afternoon. In sports, Dauphin Kings announcing a change off ice to their leadership. I'll have news now, coming up at 7.
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1: Showers today with a risk of a thunderstorm this afternoon. Could see anywhere from 20 to 30 millimeters of rain this afternoon with a high of 16 degrees. More showers ending before tomorrow morning, then cloudy. Risk of a thunderstorm early tonight. Another 5 to 10 millimeters this evening with a low of 12. Sun and cloud, 30% chance of showers tomorrow afternoon. Risk of a thunderstorm and a high of 21 with a low of 11. Sunny on Thursday with a high of 23 and a low of 12. Sunny for Friday, high of 23 and a low of 12. Sun and cloud on Saturday, and a high of 22 degrees. Light rain falling right now in Dauphin. Wind from the east-southeast at 9 kilometers an hour. 97% is the humidity. It's currently 13.
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And as well as passes to give away to the Dauphin Ag Society Fair coming up this Friday to Sunday. You're listening for chances to win a pair today and then tomorrow and Thursday as well. But next week, I'll have more passes to give away, but that time around to the Ericksdale Creamery Days Fair and Rodeo, which is a two-day event on the first weekend of July, which this year would be the July 4th and 5th. So next week, be listening for chances to win passes to that. But again, this week, yeah, more gate passes to give away to the Dauphin Ag Society Fair. Also yesterday was the 19th anniversary of a unique weather event that happened in Manitoba. The only of its kind to ever happen in Canada. Talk about that later. Here's Tim Hicks and Going Somewhere.

0: It's Kane Brown here on CKDM. Good Tuesday morning to you. Mountain View School Division Day 2. It's also Day 1 for garbage and recycling pickup here in Dauphin, and nothing so far for bus cancellations or delays. It's also a pretty rainy morning so far, 13 degrees, and could, according to the forecast, get up to 40 millimeters of rain total. The lower end of the forecast says 25, but the higher end says 40. We'll see what's in store for today, but probably going to be a mostly cloudy and mostly rainy day today.
1: It takes a lot of hard work to get a crop in the ground, so don't let hail wreak havoc this season. MASC Hail Insurance protects you against crop loss due to hail and accidental fire. 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
3: An interim participation agreement between Alberta beef producers and the Canadian Cattle Association is being viewed as a critical step in maintaining national unity while significant organizational changes are developed. Agreement provides stability during the transition. CCA President and Birtle Area Rancher Tyler Fulton said the agreement will ensure the national organization remains stable and functional as work continues behind the scenes. He explains the deal helps, quote, keep the CCA whole, funded properly, and also united as a national advocacy organization, while acknowledging that major reform work is still underway. He says the timing of Alberta's planned withdrawal did not align with the pace of governance changes, making the interim agreement necessary. The arrangement now provides what he describes as a runway to complete important bylaw and structural updates ahead of the organization's semi-annual meeting this August. According to Fulton, the proposed changes coming out of the provincial working group are substantial and intended to modernize the organization. He says the recommendations address a more sustainable funding model, as well as representation adjustments tied to cattle herd distribution across the provinces, improving communication between grassroots producers and national leadership is also a major priority. Fulton remains optimistic the work will result in a stronger, more effective national body, noting that many organizations just evolve over time to remain relevant and effective. Join us later today for AgriView, the noon hour edition, here on 730 CKDM.
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Faith Hill, the lucky one. News now at 7. Coming up in a little bit. 13 degrees, some rain falling here in Dauphin at the moment. We got a 5-day weather forecast and more. After John, Michael Montgomery. And how was I to know?

0: Good morning. I'm CKDM's Jeff Henson with news now to 7 o'clock. Manitoba Hydro responding to power outages on both the north and south sides of Dauphin Lake this morning, as well as east of St. Rose towards the Narrows. Affected areas include Ochre River, Dauphin and Ochre Beach, Rorkton, Eddystone, Ebbinflow, and the Narrows. According to their website, Manitoba Hydro says power is estimated to be returned to all these areas by around 7:30 this morning. While the countdown is nearly over, Dauphin's Country Fest kicks off this Thursday, launching 4 days of music, excitement, and unforgettable memories. The festival gets underway with the Rockin' Thursday Night Kickoff Party, setting the stage for a weekend packed with entertainment, according to Country Fest President Dwayne McMaster.
1: I always sort of like the Thursday night party, the Rockin' Kickoff Party, or whatever we want to call it there. I'm looking forward to some of the acts that are up there, J.J. Wild, the Eddie and the Dirty Boys. We've got some good acts coming in there, and I think they're going to be a lot of fun.
0: Of note for people camping this weekend, the site will only open at 9 a.m. Thursday morning. Lineup for the weekend includes Jelly Roll, Kate's Outlaw, Tyler Hubbard, and so much more. You can still get tickets. Find a link by going to the story on our website. The provincial government announcing additional social workers in some Winnipeg area hospitals last week. Here at home, meanwhile, Prairie Mountain Health is already a step ahead and looking to take another leap forward. The Brandon Regional Health Center has had social workers in the emergency room for a while now, and both Brandon and Dauphin hospitals have mental health liaison nurses designed to help anyone showing mental health-related concerns. In an emailed statement, Prairie Mountain Health CEO Trina Slate said having both of those positions within a hospital is essential to providing quality care. Part of her statement read that a multidisciplinary team approach to care in ERs helps support parents and patients, that is, in a fulsome, holistic way. Looking ahead, PMH plans to add mental health liaison nurses to Neepawa, Swan River, Killarney, Verdun, and Russell. Three high schools within Park West School Division have graduation ceremonies set for today. In Birtle, 20 students will receive their diplomas from Birtle Collegiate during ceremonies that start at 1:30, followed by a grand march, a parade to the fairgrounds, and then a safe grad celebration this evening. Principal Stacy Stonehouse describes this year's grad class as caring.
2: They just have spent a lot of time looking out for each other, and they're all very different, though. We have lots of really high academic achieving students this year, which is cool. We have lots of kids who are really athletic. We have lots of kids in this group who really work hard for social justice issues and citizenship recognition.
0: Meanwhile, 65 students will graduate today from Major Pratt School in Russell. Their ceremony begins at 3:30 at the hall, followed by a grand march and then a parade. And 20 students will graduate from Hamiota Collegiate, with ceremonies beginning at 1 at the school, followed by a parade. And the Dauphin Friendship Center has yet another thing they do to help kids get connected, their summer camp, which is set to start in a couple weeks' time. Each week has a different theme, from beyond board games to art explosion. There will be definitely something for everyone. Natalie Gabriel, DFC community mentor, said there is practically no cost for the kids to attend, aside from a $1 Dauphin Friendship Center membership fee.
3: They must purchase a $1 membership to register for camp, but otherwise it's free. And we use our youth fundraising, so we do bannock burgers throughout the summer and hot dog sales, so those also help towards our camp.
0: Kids can sign up for 2 weeks to get guaranteed if there is space, and with preference for a third if there are extra spaces. So far, some weeks are full, some do have space. Dauphin Friendship Center looking to fill up those spots. For more details about their summer camps, again, check out the story on our website. Weather details are next.
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0: The weather is a presentation of the Dauphin Active Living Center. Showers with the risk of a thunderstorm this afternoon. Could see as much as 20 to 30 millimeters throughout the day today, and a high this afternoon of 16 degrees. The showers will end by tomorrow morning, and then a risk of a thunderstorm this evening as well, too. Another 5 to 10 millimeters expected with a low of 12. Sun and cloud, 30% chance of showers tomorrow afternoon. Risk of a thunderstorm with a high of 21 and a low of 11. Thursday, sunny with a high of 23 and a low of 12. Sunny and 23 on Friday with a low of 12 degrees. And sun and cloud on Saturday with a high of 22. Light rain continues to fall in Dauphin. Wind from the east at 9 kilometers an hour. 98% is the humidity. It's currently 13 degrees. We'll check the business report next.
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0: On the markets yesterday, the TSX was at 35,002.18. In New York, the Dow Jones Industrial Average closing at 51,712.71. The NASDAQ closed at 26,166.6. In Tokyo this morning, the Nikkei was down 2,655 points at 69,788.38. That's 2,600 points, I should say, closing on the day. Hang Seng in Hong Kong was down 432 points at 23,336.28. Copper contract trading at $6.26 U.S. a pound. Oil is down 19 cents a barrel today at $73.67. And the Canadian dollar is trading at 70.47 cents U.S. Sports is next.
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0: Well, Sunday night was an important one for the Dauphin Kings. Darnell Duff has details.
12: Jason Gibbs was named the Dauphin Kings' new president at the team's annual general meeting, taking over from Brian Romano, who moves into the vice president's role. Scott McCollum will continue as director of hockey operations. Gibbs brings plenty of hockey experience to the post after spending the past 7.5 years with the U18 Rangers.
13: The Parkland Rangers are a great organization. I can't tell people enough good things about it. And if anybody's out there that want to give that program some time, I suggest they just talk to Sean Sirkonic and get in there and get involved, because they're a really good group of people, a really good group of kids, and it's really good hockey.
12: The Rangers have already set the stage for the upcoming season with conditioning ice sessions beginning August 4th and tryouts slated for September 4th to 6th. And Gibbs said the Rangers are an organization on the rise and believes the program is headed in the right direction.
13: You know, myself, Tyler Carefoot, any of the board members, you know, now Rick Fries is in there. Everybody has such a good focus going forward. I feel I left the program in good shape, and I feel that the people that are there are going to continue to take them to the next level.
12: Cam Avery is the director of billets, while Craig Kaminsky is IT, Jason Elf is community relations, and Christian Lachlan is the governor.
0: This year's induction class for the Hockey Hall of Fame has been announced. It includes Carey Price, Patrice Bergeron, Pekka Rinne, Keith Tkachuk, Brian Burke, and Cindy Curley. Blue Jays winning for the fifth time in their last six as they knocked off Houston 4-2. Yesterday at the World Cup, Argentina got by Austria 2-0, France over Iraq 3-0, Norway beat Senegal 3-2, Algeria edged Jordan 2-1. And the Giannis Antetokounmpo era is over in Milwaukee. According to ESPN, the Bucks dealing the future Hall of Famer along with Bobby Portis to the Miami Heat in exchange for four players. Three first-round picks, including the number 13 selection this year, a pick swap, and a 2033 second-round pick. For local news anytime, go to 730ckdm.com.

Oh, yeah, The Fix. One thing leads to another. Good morning to you. A pretty cloudy and rainy one here in Dauphin today. 13 degrees right now, although just getting the rain out of the way before Country Fest gets underway on Thursday. And then the Dauphin Ag Society Fair the day after that, from Friday through to Sunday, which for anybody spending the weekend at Country Fest, it's a good way to head into town and get a break from the chaos that can be, the fun chaos that can be at Country Fest. But come in and check out the fair for a little bit. That's going on again Friday to Sunday, and I've got more passes to give away for that, so listen for a cue to call and win a pair of gate admission passes. And then I'll give away another two tomorrow. And Thursday also. Here's Dean Brody and Alan Doyle.

0: Patrol. Watch out for that new one named Sergeant Alan Doyle.
1: Hey, boss. What's going on? I'm off in 10 minutes. Do you mind if I tie a floaty on?
2: Oh, come on!
1: I had a heck of a week.

0: I'm sorry, but anytime I hear Alan Doyle, I just can't help but think of the O'Doyle family from Billy Madison. O'Doyle rules! O'Doyle rules! I always get a kick out of that one scene from the movie where the O'Doyle family is in their car in their station wagon and they're driving around going, O'Doyle rules! And then the car slips on a banana, slips off the road and flies off a cliff, and the whole time they're still shouting, O'Doyle rules! Oh man, that cracks me up. I'm going to have to watch that movie again sometime. That was a funny one, Billy Madison. Right now here in Dauphin, the weather not so funny. A little bit of rain falling right now, and looks like that's what it's going to be like for most, if not all, the day today. I've got a five-day weather forecast coming up.
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0: And today, showers in the forecast, possible thunderstorm this afternoon, 20 to 30 millimeters of rain today, and wind out of the east at 30 kilometers this morning, a high of 16 and a low of 12, with a few showers at night tonight, ending before morning, and 5 to 10 millimeters of rain expected. A mix of sun and cloud tomorrow, 30% chance of showers in the afternoon with a possible thunderstorm, a high of 21 and a low of 11, with a clear sky at night. Thursday, sunny with a high of 23. Friday, the same thing, sunny with a high of 23. And Saturday, a mix of sun and cloud with a high of 22. Which is pretty good weather for going to a festival and walking around. It's warm, but not like overly hot. Kind of weather where you just burn to a crisp as soon as you get outside. But looking around right now, 15 in Winnipeg, 14 degrees in Portage and the Paw and Swan River, 13 in Fisher Branch, Ashern, Shoal Lake and McCreary, 12 in Yorkton and Roblin, also 12 in Brandon and 11 in Wasagaming. In Dauphin right now, it's raining. Humidity is at 98%. Wind is out of the east at 9 kilometers, and it's 13.
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So as we know, the Dauphin Fair is coming up this week, June 26th to the 28th, which is this Friday to Sunday, and lots of things going on. Of course, one of the bigger events that people always like to attend are the Chucks and Chariots, and each day, for Friday, Saturday, and Sunday for the fair, the chariot races get underway at 2 in the afternoon at the grandstands, and then the Chuck wagons are a few hours later at 5. So for Friday, Saturday, and Sunday, all 3 days, the chariots happen at 2 and the chuck wagons happen at 5. But of course, outside of that, tons more going on for the Dauphin Fair, not to mention, of course, the select shows. Midway will be there for rides and all sorts of fair fun and carnival games and everything, but lots more even still outside of that. Gate admission is $20 for anyone 13 and over. Kids 6 to 12 years old cost $10 at the gate. However, you can still get in on the pre-sale, which is $15 for 13 and up, and $5 for kids 6 to 12, and go to either of the Dauphin Co-op gas bars to get that, or one of the ride all day bracelets for the select shows Midway, which I'd recommend going there, especially if you plan on spending a big chunk of the day with the rides and everything. That ride wristband there will save you a lot of money. Oh, and if you want to win 2 pairs of passes to the Dauphin Fair, you're the 7th caller right now, 638-7878.

0: And congratulations to Joy, who is calling from Gilbert Plains. She won the two gate admission passes that I have to the Dauphin Fair this week, Friday to Sunday. But again, I'll have another pair to give away tomorrow and another pair on Thursday as well.
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3: Good morning, I'm Jeff Henson, and it's time for the 7:30 Primetime News Headlines, brought to you by Fusion Credit Union. Manitoba Hydro responding to power outages on both the north and south sides of Dauphin Lake this morning, as well as east of St. Rose towards the Narrows. Affected areas include Ochre River, Dauphin and Ochre Beach, Rorkton, Eddystone, Ebbinflow, and the Narrows. According to their website, Manitoba Hydro expects power to be returned to these areas within the next several minutes. Well, the countdown is nearly over. Dauphin's Country Fest kicks off on Thursday, launching 4 days of music, excitement, and unforgettable memories. The festival will get going with the Rockin' Thursday Night kickoff party, setting the stage for a weekend packed with entertainment. Among the headline acts this year, Jelly Roll, Kate's Outlaw, Tyler Hubbard, and Nate Smith. And the Dauphin Friendship Center has yet another thing that they do to help kids get connected, their summer camps, which are set to start in a couple weeks' time. Each week has a different theme, from Beyond Board Games to Art Explosion. There will definitely be something for everyone. Natalie Gabriel, Dauphin Friendship Center community mentor, said there is practically no cost for the kids to attend, aside from a $1 Dauphin Friendship Center membership fee. In sports, some changes to the board for the Dauphin Kings, as confirmed at their annual general meeting on Sunday night. I'll have news now, coming up at 8.
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0: 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Showers today, possible thunderstorm this afternoon. Could see 20 to 30 millimeters of rain fall overall. Today, a high of 16 and a low of 12. And then tonight, a few showers ending before morning. Possible thunderstorm as well, 5 to 10 millimeters of rain. And then tomorrow, a mix of sun and cloud, 30% chance of showers in the afternoon. Possible thunderstorm also, a high of 21 and a low of 11, with a clear sky at night. Sunny with a high of 23. The exact same thing, that's on Thursday, and then Friday, sunny with a high of 23 also. And a mix of sun and cloud with a high of 22 for Saturday. Right now it's 15 degrees in Winnipeg, 14 in Portage, the Paw and Swan River, 13 in Fisher Branch Ashern, Shoal Lake and McCreary, 12 in Brandon, Roblin and Yorkton, and 11 in Wasagaming. In Dauphin, it continues to lightly rain, humidity 98%, wind out of the east at 9 kilometers, and it's 13. Gardens Auction Service is now hosting the online-only Harris & Kotak Estate Auction, closing on June 24th with pickup near Dauphin. 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

Australia, midnight oil beds are burning here on CKDM. 13 degrees, a little bit of rain falling to the ground. Birthday Buck coming up shortly. After April Wine, Enough's Enough.

0: And on the way in the Speedy Glass Rock and Ride Home, the Kinks, Golden Earrings, Sticks, and a couple more after news now at 5. But right now, time for the birthday book.
1: Happy birthday to you.
0: And you can call 204-638-7878 with your birthday wishes. Or if you want to wish a happy birthday or a happy anniversary to a couple that you know that are celebrating one, then that is good too. 204-638-7878. Very appropriate with the World Cup going on right now. It's Zinedine Zidane's birthday, or Zinedine Zidane's birthday. He's 53, if you'll remember him. It's a soccer player from France that headbutted that one guy in a, I think it was like a semifinal in the World Cup, whatever year that was. He got himself a red card and got kicked out of the game, which at that time he was one of France's best players. So him getting kicked out did not help them, that's for sure. But again, with the World Cup, Canada back on the soccer pitch tomorrow at 2 o'clock in the afternoon against Switzerland. And to the phone lines we go. Good morning, birthday book. Hello? Good morning, you've got the birthday book. Okay, well, maybe we'll try that a little later. And again, 204-638-7878. It's the number to call. No birthdays in the texts. But one in the emails here, happy 6th birthday to Sarah Fox from Mom, Dad, Emma, Sully, Benny, and Ruby. Happy 6th birthday to Sarah Fox from Mom, Dad, Emma, Sully, Benny, and Ruby. And good morning, birthday book. Hello? Try something else here. Hello? Can you hear me? All right. Good morning, birthday book.
2: Good morning. I'd like to wish our friend Rennie a very happy birthday today. God bless her. Thank
0: Wonderful.
2: You.
0: Have a great day.
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8: Commodity prices are a presentation of Right Side Equipment. At the Winnipeg Commodity Exchange, November canola is up 80 cents this morning at $744.90. To the Chicago Board of Trade, September spring wheat is down 1 1/4 at 637 1/4. September winter wheat down 3 to 637. July oats is up 4 3/4 at 308 1/2. September wheat down 0.75 points at 606 3/4. December corn up 1 1/2 to 441. November soybeans up 6 1/2 to 11.48. December soybean meal up $2.40 at $305.80. December soybean oil down 24 cents to $66.66. And prices yesterday at the close at the Chicago Mercantile Exchange, August live cattle up 0.725 at 247.35. August feeder cattle up 3.825 at 370.425, and August lean hogs was unchanged at 96.725. Join us later today for AgriView, the noon hour edition on 730 CKDM.
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He's going to be warming up the stage on Saturday, the main stage for Country Fest for Jelly Roll. That's Cameron Whitcomb and Deepwater here on CKDM. Yeah, Cameron Whitcomb will be on the main stage on Saturday from 9 to 10. Then after that, Jelly Roll from 10:30 to close. And obviously, many more great artists to hit the stage. It's going to be an awesome weekend. All getting underway on Thursday. Before News Now at 8, here's the King of Country.

0: Good morning. I'm CKDM's Jeff Henson with news now to 8 o'clock for Eastside Furniture and Appliances. Manitoba Hydro is still responding to a power outage in areas east of St. Rose this morning. Affected areas include Eddystone, Ebbinflow, Cayer, and the Narrows. Power expected to be restored there by about 11:30 this morning. There is also a power outage reported to areas south of Grandview today. Manitoba Hydro says service should be restored in that area by around 8:30 this morning. While the wait is almost over, Dauphin's Country Fest will kick off Thursday with the Rockin' Kickoff Party, launching 4 days of music, camping, and summer fun. With headliners including Tyler Hubbard, Cameron Whitcomb, Jelly Roll, and Nate Smith, plus dozens more performers throughout the weekend, organizers are promising one of the biggest country fests yet. 4-day general admission passes and Fisher Quiet Campground passes are still available, but not for long. The country party of the summer starts on Thursday, and you're encouraged to not miss it, according to President Dwayne McMaster.
1: Like, we probably haven't had anything this good probably in the last 8-10 years. So this is quite a step up from what we've been able to do for the last couple of years here. And we really pulled out of the sops this year in response to people, our patrons saying that, they were missing the big names. They wanted some big name entertainment. And so we went out and we found some big names and brought them in.
0: Get ready, everyone. The time is almost here. You can still get your tickets by clicking the link in the story on our website. Dauphin Friendship Center summer camp set to start in a couple weeks, giving kids a great way to get out of the house during summer break and connect with others. Natalie Gabriel, Dauphin Friendship Center community mentor, said the DFC knows how important it is to provide kids with things like their summer camp.
2: It gives kids a lot of different ways to meet other kids in our community, as it's a free summer camp. It also provides lunch and a snack, so kids get to really talk and meet and converse in those opportunities throughout the day.
0: Each week of camp has a different theme, from tropical vibes to art explosion. Kids can sign up for 2 weeks guaranteed, with a preference for a third if there are slots available. Now, the best part, the only cost is a $1 membership fee. Other than that, it's free. Some of the weeks are already full, but others still have availability, and the Friendship Center is looking to fill them. For more details, again, check the story on our website. Two people charged after altercations at a Russell home last week around 3:30 Wednesday morning. RCMP receiving a report of a woman punching and kicking a 20-year-old woman. The victim was treated by paramedics. Mounties arrived with one of the officers being punched in the side of the head by a 29-year-old man. Maverick Udi of Dauphin charged with both assaulting and resisting a peace officer, while 25-year-old Tannis Cook of Wewisikapo charged with one count of assault. Both released and are scheduled to appear in court at later dates. Earlier this month, two orphaned cubs from the Dauphin area arrived at Black Bear Rescue Manitoba after spending more than a week alone in the wild. The pair, affectionately dubbed the D-Cubs, are now on the road to recovery under the care of Judy Stearns and her team. If all goes according to plan, the cubs will be released back into the wild this fall, likely in late October or November, depending on weather conditions. Since opening in 2018, Stearns has helped rehabilitate and release more than 100 black bear cubs. While seeing them return to the wild is the ultimate goal, she admits it never gets easier. Caring for each cub costs roughly $2,000 and requires countless hours of work. But for Stearns, giving Manitoba's orphaned bears a second chance makes every effort worthwhile.
3: But it's always very bittersweet, at least for me anyways, as an animal lover. I worry about them when we let them go. It's a dangerous world out there, more and more for wildlife and for bears, right? But we don't want them to live a life in captivity. And, we're giving them the gift of their freedom again. But so it's always bittersweet. I worry about them, but I'm glad that we had, we successfully raised, that particular bear as we see them running off.
0: Black Bear Rescue Manitoba is volunteer-driven. 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You can donate to them by clicking the link in the story on our website. Weather details are coming up next.
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0: Weather is a presentation of Love and Pearson Group. Showers throughout the day today. Risk of a thunderstorm this afternoon. Could see anywhere from 20 to 30 millimeters of precipitation with a high this afternoon of 16 degrees. A few showers ending by tomorrow morning. Risk of a thunderstorm this evening as well, too. Another 5 to 10 millimeters expected with a low of 12. Sun and cloud, 30% chance of showers tomorrow afternoon. Risk of a thunderstorm with a high of 21 and a low of 11. Sunny for Thursday with a high of 23 and a low of 12. Sunny Friday, a high of 23 and a low of 12. Sun and clouds Saturday and a high of 22 degrees. Light rain continuing to fall in Dauphin. Wind from the east at 9. 98% is the humidity. It's currently 13. Sports is up next.
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0: So, what's the newest with the Dauphin Kings? Darnell Duff has those details.
9: The new season is right around the corner, and the Dauphin Kings are heading into it with a new president, as Jason Gibbs has taken over the role from Brian Romano, who now serves as the club's vice president. After spending the past 7.5 years with the U18 Rangers, Gibbs is eager to begin his new chapter with the Kings. The organization holds a special place in his heart, as his son suited up for 99 regular season games and 8 playoff contest with the team, and Gibbs believes the Kings are moving in a positive direction and is looking forward to helping build on that momentum. One of the organization's goals for next season is to have a greater presence in the community while also finding ways to support and give back to its sponsors. Meanwhile, the search for a new head coach and general manager continues.
10: It's been a long process, and certainly there's been a couple people that have been approached. Things didn't work out, so I think there'll be something soon. It's just got to work through the details and dot the I's and cross the T's.
9: Cam Avery is the director of billets, while Craig Kaminsky is IT. Jason Elf is community relations.
0: The induction class for the Hockey Hall of Fame for 2026 has been announced. It includes Carey Price, Patrice Bergeron, Pekka Rinne, Keith Tkachuk, Brian Burke, and female hockey star Cindy Curley. Blue Jays have won for the fifth time in their last six, knocking off Houston 4-2. Yesterday at the World Cup, Argentina beat Austria 2-0, France over Iraq 3-0, Norway got by Senegal 3-2, Algeria edging Jordan 2-1. And the Giannis Antetokounmpo era is over in Milwaukee, according to ESPN. The Bucks have dealt the future Hall of Famer, along with Bobby Portis, to the Miami Heat in exchange for 4 players, 3 first-round draft picks, including the number 13 selection in tonight's draft, and a pick swap as well as a second-rounder in 2033. For local news anytime, go to 730ckdm.com.

Never Tear Us Apart by In Excess. You're on CKDM. Good Tuesday morning to you. Earlier this morning in the 6 o'clock hour, I mentioned that yesterday was the 19-year anniversary of a very unique weather event that happened in Manitoba, and the only of its kind to ever happen in this whole entire country, but that was the EF5 tornado that occurred near Ely, Manitoba on June 22nd, 2007. Only EF5 tornado that has ever been noticed here in Canada. And yeah, it was about 45 kilometers west of Winnipeg. That's where Ely is. And there are some things that really stood out about this tornado that was very different from other EF5 tornadoes. One thing was that the tornado was incredibly narrow compared to other F5 tornadoes. It also had a really odd path. And at some points, it sort of did a couple of circles and stalled in a field at one point. And at one point, it sort of looked like it was heading directly for the town of Ely, but it just sort of barely skirted along the outside edge of it. And the reason it was originally rated as an F4 tornado, but the reason it got upgraded to an F5 is because there was video evidence of the tornado picking up a well-built two-story house and just completely lifting it off its foundation and chucking it 75 feet in the air. And wind speeds from it also were higher than 420 kilometers per hour. So it was definitely a strong one. Definitely could have done way more damage too, but luckily it didn't. Right now, here's Russell Dickerson and Every Little Thing.

0: Now, I don't know about you, but during sports at 8 o'clock there, I thought Darnell was about to say that the Kings had found a new head coach, but that is not the case yet. The search is still on for that, but the team does have a new president, that being Jason Gibbs, and you can read about that in the article on 730CKDM.com. Obviously, they're still working on the head coach situation there. Obviously, that's a pretty important part of the team, and the regular season just a few months away, but you can read more about new team president Jason Gibbs and the rest of the Dauphin Kings sort of structure there. You can read about that at 730CKDM.com. 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
2: CKDM congratulates the Parklands Class of 2026. 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

meant to say for more on that story about the Dauphin Kings' new team president, click on the sports tab, the latest sports tab. That'll get you there quicker than clicking on the news now tab. Right now here in Dauphin, a cloudy morning. Looks like some light rain is still falling to the ground. This will probably be most of what the day will be today. On this Tuesday, here's Ella Langley and Be Her.

0: some Clay Walker on our Tuesday morning. I'll have another pair of passes to give away to the Dauphin Ag Society Fair tomorrow and Thursday also. So we'll be listening for chances to win those tomorrow and Thursday. And then next week, I'll have some passes to give away to the Ericksdale Creamery Days Fair and Rodeo. That's happening July 4th and 5th.
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2: Good morning, I'm Jeff Henson, and it's time for the 8:30 Primetime News Headlines, brought to you by Gowan Canada. Manitoba Hydro still responding to a power outage in areas east of St. Rose. Affected areas include Eddystone, Ebbinflow, Cayer, and the Narrows. Power is expected to restore to that area by 11:30 this morning. The wait is almost over. Dauphin's Country Fest will kick off Thursday with the Rockin' Kickoff Party, launching 4 days of music, camping, and summer fun. Headliners include the likes of Tyler Hubbard, Cameron Whitcomb, Jelly Roll, and Nate Smith, plus a dozen more performers throughout the weekend, saying organizers are promising one of the biggest country fests as of yet. 4 day general admission passes and Fisher Quiet Campground passes are still available, but probably not for much longer. And the Dauphin Friendship Center summer camp is set to start in a couple weeks' time, giving kids a great way to get out of the house during summer break and connect with others. Natalie Gabriel, Dauphin Friendship Center community mentor, said the DFC knows how important it is to provide kids with things like their summer camp. Each week of camp will have a different theme, from tropical vibes to art explosion, just to name a few. In sports, a new president taking over the helm of the Dauphin Kings. I'll have news now, coming up at 9.
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0: And this weather forecast brought to you by Gagnon Seeds. Calls for showers today. 20 to 30 millimeters of rain in total today. Possible thunderstorm this afternoon. A high of 16 and a low of 12. And then tonight, a few more showers ending before morning and then cloudy conditions remaining. Another 5 to 10 millimeters of rain expected. Tomorrow, a mix of sun and cloud. 30% chance of afternoon showers. Might get a thunderstorm also. A high of 21 and a low of 11 with a clear sky at night. Thursday and Friday both calling for the same thing, sunny with a high of 23. Also both calling for a clear sky at night with a low of 12. So exactly identical days there. And then Saturday, a mix of sun and cloud with a high of 22. Right now it's 15 in the Paw. They're the hot spot right now, which don't normally see that. 14 in Winnipeg, Fisher Branch, Ashern, and Swan River. 13 in Portage, Shoal Lake, and McCreary. 12 in Brandon, also 12 in Roblin and Wasagaming. In Dauphin, cloudy and rainy, humidity 97%. Wind is out of the east at east-southeast at 8 kilometers, and the temperature is 13.
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0: It's Joe Nichols with Sunny and 75, which does not accurately describe the kind of weather we're experiencing right now here in Dauphin in the Parkland area. It is cloudy and some light rain right now, and a temperature of 13 degrees. So that song right now switching to cloudy and 13. We have AgriView, which is on the way next.
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3: This report is brought to you by Verdon Ag and Parts and Coyote Tractor. An interim participation agreement between Alberta beef producers and the Canadian Cattle Association is being viewed as a critical step in maintaining national unity while significant organizational changes are developed. Agreement provides stability during the transition. CCA President and Birtle Area Rancher Tyler Fulton said the agreement will ensure the national organization remains stable and functional as work continues behind the scenes. He explains the deal helps, quote, keep the CCA whole, funded properly, and also united as a national advocacy organization, while acknowledging that major reform work is still underway. He says the timing of Alberta's planned withdrawal did not align with the pace of governance changes, making the interim agreement necessary. The arrangement now provides what he describes as a runway to complete important bylaw and structural updates ahead of the organization's semi-annual meeting this August. According to Fulton, the proposed changes coming out of the provincial working group are substantial and intended to modernize the organization. He says the recommendations address a more sustainable funding model, as well as representation adjustments tied to cattle herd distribution across the provinces, improving communication between grassroots producers and national leadership is also a major priority. Fulton remains optimistic the work will result in a stronger, more effective national body, noting that many organizations just evolve over time to remain relevant and effective. Join us later today for AgriView, the noon hour edition, here on 730 CKDM.
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7: 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Also over in Russell, Major Pratt School in Russell are having a grad parade starting at 6 o'clock tonight.
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That's Brock Phillips with Something Else here on CKDM. Oh, we have news now at 9 on the way. And Mara will take over after that. 13 degrees, light rain continues to fall. Here's John Party up all night. Have a great day. Yeah.

0: Good morning. I'm CKDM's Jeff Henson with news now to 9 o'clock for Arc Skin Laser Veins. Manitoba Hydro responding to a power outage in areas east of St. Rose. Affected areas include Eddystone, Ebb and Flow, Cayer, and the Narrows, just to name a few. Power expected to be restored by 11:30 this morning. The countdown is nearly over. Dauphin's Country Fest will kick off this Thursday, launching 4 days of music, excitement, and unforgettable memories. The festival gets underway with the Rockin' Thursday Night Kickoff Party, setting the stage for a weekend packed with entertainment, according to President Dwayne McMaster.
1: I always sort of like the Thursday Night Party, the Rockin' Kickoff Party, or whatever we want to call it there. I'm looking forward to some of the acts that are up there, J.J. Wild, Eddie and the Dirty Boys. We've got some good acts coming in there, and I think they're going to be a lot of fun.
0: The lineup for Country Fest this year includes Jelly Roll, Kate's Outlaw, Tyler Hubbard, and so much more. The gates to the site will open at 9 a.m. Thursday morning. You can still get tickets by clicking the link in the story on our website. Dauphin Friendship Center has yet another thing they do to help kids get connected, their summer camp, which is set to start in a couple weeks' time. Each week has a different theme, from Beyond Board Games to Art Explosion. There will definitely be something for everyone. Natalie Gabriel, Dauphin Friendship Center community mentor, said there's practically no cost for the kids to attend, aside from a $1 Dauphin Friendship Center membership fee.
2: They must purchase a $1 membership to register for camp, but otherwise it's free. And we use our youth fundraising, so we do Bannockburgers throughout the summer and hot dog sales, so those also help towards our camp.
0: Kids can sign up for 2 weeks to get guaranteed if there is space, with preference to it for a third week if there are extra spaces. So far, some of the weeks are full, some still do have space. The Friendship Center is looking to fill up those spots. And if you want more information, again, check out the story on our website. It's a busy day today for high school graduations within the Park West School Division. The biggest one taking place in Russell as 65 students graduate from Major Pratt School. That ceremony begins at 3:30 this afternoon at the hall, followed by a grand march and then a parade at 6. Meanwhile, 20 students are set to graduate from Birtle Collegiate. Stacy Stonehouse is their principal.
3: Our ceremony starts here at the school, so we're right in the school this year, which is really nice. It starts at 1:30 p.m. Following our graduation ceremony, we have our grand march, and that is just held within our gymnasium as well. And then when everything wraps up, we head down to the fairgrounds, and people kind of line the main street of Birtle, and we do a grad parade.
0: The day wraps up with an evening Safe Grad event at the hall, and 20 students are set to graduate from Hamiota Collegiate today. Ceremonies begin at 1 at the school, followed by a parade. Weather details are coming up next.
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0: Showers today, risk of a thunderstorm this afternoon. Could see anywhere from 20 to 30 millimeters of rain throughout the day today, and a high of 16 degrees. A few showers eventually ending by tomorrow morning. Risk of a thunderstorm this evening as well. 5 to 10 millimeters expected tonight, and a low of 12. Sun and cloud, 30% chance of showers tomorrow afternoon. Risk of a thunderstorm and a high of 21. Clearing out tomorrow night and a low of 11. Sunny for Thursday with a high of 23 and a low of 12. Sunny, 23 on Friday with a low of 12. Sun and cloud Saturday with a high of 22. Light rain falling in Dauphin. East wind at 9. 97% is the humidity. It's currently 13. We'll check the business report next.
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0: On the markets, the TSX is down 147 points at 34,854.31. In New York, the Dow Jones is down almost 35 points at 51,679.56. NASDAQ is down 420 points today at 25,744.79. Crude oil on the day down 74 cents a barrel at $73.10. And the Canadian dollar is trading at 70.54 cents U.S. Sports is next.
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0: So, what's new with the Dauphin Kings? Darnell Duff has the inside scoop.
10: The Dauphin Kings reported a $44,308 loss at their annual general meeting, a sharp turnaround from the $47,672 surplus posted in 2025, fueled by the club's run to the Turnbull Cup final. And the Kings also announced a leadership change, with Jason Gibbs taking over as president, while Brian Romano moves into the vice president role.
11: I'm excited for a new challenge. I mean, obviously Dauphin Kings have been around forever, and stepping away from the Rangers this year, I thought my hockey days were going to maybe slow down, but want to give back to the community still, and I think there's still some work to do, so I'll step up and do what I can.
10: Gibbs has spent the last 7.5 years with the U18 Rangers, and fundraising was up this past season compared to 2025. The Kings brought in $182,000 fundraising-wise in 2026. Game night revenue, however, was significantly down in 2026 compared to 2025. Dauphin brought in just more than $46,000 in 2026, down from just shy of $100,000 in 2025.
0: The class of 2026 for the Hockey Hall of Fame will include Carey Price, Patrice Bergeron, Pekka Rinne, Keith Tkachuk, Brian Burke, and women's hockey player Cindy Curley. Blue Jays winning for the fifth time in their last six last night, knocking off Houston 4-2. At the World Cup, Argentina beat Austria 2-0, France over Iraq 3-0, Norway beat Senegal 3-2, Algeria beating Jordan 2-1. And Giannis Antetokounmpo has been traded to from the Milwaukee Bucks to the Miami Heat. This according to ESPN. He goes there along with Bobby Portis in exchange for four players, three first-round picks, including the number 13 selection tonight, one pick swap, and a 2033 second-rounder. For local news anytime, go to 730ckdm.com.

Good morning. How's it going? I'm Mara. Thanks for joining me and looking outside the studio window today. Honestly, feels a bit like a test of, are you a glass half empty or glass half full kind of person? Because on the one hand, it is a bit of a gloomy Tuesday, but things are only accelerating from this point on throughout the week. Tomorrow, on the next game in the FIFA World Cup for Team Canada, then Thursday, we have the start of Country Fest. Friday, the start of the Dauphin Ag Fair. We have got a packed week, and it's going to be very exciting. So, yes, it is going to be a little bit of a rainy one today, but things are looking up. We'll have more information on what's going on this week later on in the hour. Here's Prairie Oyster.

0: Congratulations to Joy from Gilbert Plains, who earlier this morning did win herself a pair of passes to the Dauphin Ag Fair. Alec Woolston, he does have two more pairs of passes to give away to the Dauphin Ag Fair. So for your chance to win those, make sure to listen to him tomorrow and Thursday morning. That is when he's going to be giving away those pairs of passes. And when you're at the fair itself, keep listening for Alec Woolston. He is going to be on location on Friday and on Saturday at the Dauphin Ag Fair. So make sure to keep a lookout for him as well. He's going to be there. If you do see him, stop by and say hello. And again, for the next chance for you to win those passes for the Dauphin Ag Fair, listen to Alec Woolston tomorrow morning and Thursday morning.
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It is still lightly raining out there in Dauphin, and that light rain expected to continue throughout today. Something to keep in mind as you think about your plans later this evening. It's 13 in Dauphin. Here's Jerry Serretta. I Met a Woman.

0: The other day, the Parkland Poet and I, we were discussing soccer. Because personally, I don't know a whole lot about soccer, and I don't know too many people who do. I think Canada is just not known for soccer. Baseball, hockey, maybe a bit of basketball and football, but I don't know a whole lot about soccer. But I do think that soccer as a whole in Canada is going to become a bit more popular following the FIFA World Cup, because this year, Canada's team is making history. Their last game against Qatar was Canada's first ever FIFA World Cup win ever. And it wasn't just a small win. They won 6-0. So they're doing really good this year compared to how they've done before. And it's all going to kind of come to a point during their next game against Switzerland. And that's happening tomorrow. We can see it at 2 on TSN. And if they win this one, they're going to look pretty good going into the next round, either if they win or if they tie. So they have a little bit of breathing room there as well. The game, it's going to be one you're going to want to catch. I mean, they're doing really well this year, so make sure to catch it tomorrow. Game time starts at 2.
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0: Showers are expected to continue today. There is a risk of a thunderstorm this afternoon. Expect between 20 and 30 millimeters. Wind from the east, 30 kilometers an hour this morning, a high of 16. A few showers ending before morning, followed by cloudy conditions. There is a risk of a thunderstorm this evening. An additional 5 to 10 millimeters expected. Wind from the northeast, 30 kilometers an hour, becoming light after midnight. Overnight low 12. A mix of sun and cloud tomorrow, a 30% chance of showers in the afternoon, with a risk of a thunderstorm. High 21, clear skies at night, low 11. Thursday sunshine, high 23, low 12. Sunshine again Friday, high 23 with clear skies at night, overnight low 12. And Saturday, a mix of sun and cloud, high 22, showers at night, low 14. It's 12 in Wissagaming and Roblin, Yorkton, McCreary, Shoal Lake, Portage, and Brandon 13, Winnipeg 14, 15 Fisher Branch and Swan River, also 15 in the Paw. Currently in Dauphin, it's slightly raining, wind from the east 11 kilometers an hour, humidity is 97%, in Dauphin it's 14.
4: 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CKDM.

Bonkman Turner Overdrive. It's 9:37. If you're a Winnipeg Blue Bomber fan, a reminder that here at CKDM, we are a member of the Winnipeg Blue Bomber Radio Network. Tune in to CKDM and you can listen to those games. The next one coming up very quickly, that is Thursday at 7:30. It's going to be Winnipeg taking on Edmonton. So if you want to tune into that game, that would be 7:30 on Thursday. Here's Johnny Reed, A Woman Like You.

0: grad ceremonies and parades are continuing today in Bertle, Neepawa, and in Russell. Now, as I'm sure you have noticed looking outside today, it's a little bit of a rainy one. So if you are stopping outside to stop by the route for the parades and you're going to be cheering on the grads. Quick reminder for you just before you leave the house, maybe to either bring some kind of umbrella, wear some kind of poncho, whatever your plan is. Maybe if you're going to be staying in your car, you can be cheering on that way as well. However you want to do it, if you're going to be cheering on the grads, just as a reminder, it'll be a little bit of a rainy one today. If you want to see what time there are ceremonies, if you want to double check the parade routes, find any of that information, you can check out our community calendar.
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5: 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November canola is up $2 at $746.10. To the Chicago Board of Trade, September spring wheat is down 5 3/4 to 632 3/4. September winter wheat down 5 3/4 at 634 1/4. July oats is up 1 1/2 to 305 1/4. September wheat down 4 at 603 1/2. December corn down 1 1/4 at 438 1/4. November soybeans is up 2 1/4 to 1143 3/4. December soybean meal up $1.40 at $304.80, while December soybean oil is down 1/4 at $66.65. Prices at the Chicago Mercantile Exchange, August live cattle down 0.35 so far this morning at 247. August feeder cattle down 0.2 to 370.225. August lean hogs up 0.25 to 96.975. We'll talk about the Dauphin Ag Society Fair coming up on today's Ag Review, the noon hour edition, here on 730 CKDM.
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1: If you're a fan of magic shows, or I guess more importantly, your kids are a fan of magic shows, stop by the Amaranth Hall tomorrow between 1 and 3. There's going to be the Gentastic Magic Show happening there, and from the pictures I've posted on their Facebook, they do have quite a bit of face paint involved, which looks exciting. Of course, there's also going to be the magic show. There's going to be some lemonade, some drinks, some balloons. It looks like a fun time. Find details on our community calendar.

Kenny Chesney, 956 News Now. At 10 o'clock is on the way. Our top story, some power outages are continuing across the parkland. Jeff Henson has more information for you. That will be up momentarily. And off the hour, it's Tracy Byrd.

0: Good morning. I'm CKDM's Jeff Henson with News Now to 10 o'clock. Manitoba Hydro is still responding to a power outage in areas east of St. Rose. Among the affected areas, Eddystone, Ebbinflow, Cayer, and the Narrows. They say power should be restored by 11:30 this morning. Last week, the provincial government announced additional social workers in some Winnipeg area hospitals. Here closer to home, Prairie Mountain Health is already ahead of the game and starting to get ahead on the next. The Brandon Regional Health Center already had social workers in their emergency room for many years. And to expand the level of care they can provide, both the Brandon and Dauphin Regional Health Centers recently added mental health liaison nurses designed to help people showing mental health related concerns. In an email statement, Prairie Mountain Health CEO Trina Slate said having both of those positions within a hospital is absolutely vital to providing the highest level of care that they can. Part of the statement read that social workers and mental health liaison nurses complement each other's skill set and will work together at these sites. Looking ahead, PMH plans to add mental health liaison nurses to Russell, Verdon, Killarney, Swan River, and Neepawa. Three high schools within Park West School Division have graduation celebrations set for today. In Birtle, 20 students will receive their diplomas from Birtle Collegiate during ceremonies that start at 1:30 at the school, followed by a grand march, a parade to the fairgrounds, and then a safe grad celebration in the evening. Principal Stacy Stonehouse described this year's grad class as caring.
1: They just have spent a lot of time looking out for each other, and they're all very different, though. We have lots of really high academic achieving students this year, which is cool. We have lots of kids who are really athletic. We have lots of kids in this group who really work hard for social justice issues and citizenship recognition.
0: Meanwhile, 65 students will graduate from Major Pratt School in Russell. Their ceremony begins at 3:30 this afternoon in the hall, followed by a grand march and then a parade. And 20 students will graduate from Hamiota Collegiate, with ceremonies beginning at 1 o'clock in the school, followed by a parade. At their facility at the municipality of Rockwood, Black Bear Rescue Manitoba gives orphaned and injured black bear cubs a second chance at life. The province's first and only bear rescue works closely with natural resources staff who respond to reports of cubs in distress and bring them to the founder, Judy Stearns, and her team. What started with just four cubs has grown to a vital wildlife rehabilitation operation. This year alone, the rescue is caring for 14 bears, including three yearlings set for release, and 11 young cubs that'll spend the coming months growing stronger before returning to the wild.
2: We didn't know that we would be so needed when we started. We didn't know that there were going to be so many cubs. I mean, we've raised well over 100 bears and released them back to the wild. It's turned into a very busy enterprise, and we can see it's a service that the province really needs for these cubs.
0: Recently, Judy and her team received two cubs from the Dauphin area, perfectly named the D Cubs. Weather details are next.
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0: Showers with a risk of a thunderstorm this afternoon. Could see about 20 to 30 millimeters of rain in total with a high of 16 degrees. Another 5 to 10 millimeters tonight as more showers will continue until the morning. Risk of a thunderstorm this evening as well and a low of 12. Sun and cloud, 30% chance of showers. Risk of a thunderstorm tomorrow afternoon with a high of 21. Clearing tomorrow night and a low of 11. Sunny up to 23 on Thursday with a low of 12. 23 and sunny on Friday with a low of 12. Sun and clouds Saturday and a high of 22. It is currently some light rain falling right now in Dauphin. East wind at 9. 97% is the humidity. And it's 13. Sports with Darnell Duff is coming up next.
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6: There was no football team in St. Lazare when Xavier Mowbray was growing up, so he made the 40-minute trip to Mooseman to chase his dream. Introduced to the game by his father, Mowbray quickly fell in love with football's physicality, brotherhood, and relentless demand for hard work. He climbed through the general system from the little generals to the senior generals, and by 2022, he was ready to leave his mark. In his grade 12 season, Mowbray helped power Mooseman to 6 straight wins and a spot in the Rural Manitoba Football League final. After a thrilling semifinal win over Swan Valley, the generals met Interlake in a championship rematch. Mowbray delivered when it mattered most. After torching the Thunder for 317 rushing yards in the regular season, he came through again in the final, throwing the game-winning touchdown after taking over a quarterback as Mooseman edged Interlake 16-12. The victory secured the first league championship in program history and first title of Mowbray's career.
7: And it was crazy. I mean, it was a big crowd, and I think I even started crying, I'm pretty sure. So yeah, it was definitely a huge, landmark, you could say, to my career in football. Winning that championship was definitely big and huge for the organization for winning their first championship as well.
6: Mowbray was unstoppable that season. The St. Lazare product racked up 2,400 rushing yards, 30 touchdowns on 193 carries, while adding 14 receptions for 199 yards and 3 more scores. His most jaw-dropping performance came when he exploded for 489 rushing yards and 5 touchdowns in a single game. His dominance earned him the league's Most Outstanding Offensive Player Award and a spot in the Challenge Cup, where he represented Team Manitoba against Team Saskatchewan. Mowbray capped off the event by being named Team Manitoba's Most Valuable Offensive Player. So what got Mowbray to where he is now?
7: Putting in the work and showing up every day, doing what you're told and listening, being a great learner also, I think helps just taking in all the information and everything the coaches provide. And then I also had my athletic ability with even just with other sports that I played. It also helped with my competitiveness and my teamwork.
6: The St. Lazare star went on to play 2 seasons with the Winnipeg Rifles junior team and helped the St. James Rods junior team advance to the final last year. The PGA Tour has approved recommendations from the Future Competition Committee that'll dramatically reshape the tour's competitive structure starting in 2028. The Future Competition Committee's recommended changes were approved by the Tour's Policy Board and PGA Tour Enterprises Board during meetings in West Harvard, Connecticut. Among other changes, the Tour's new model will include 2 separate series of tournaments: the PGA Tour Championship Series and PGA Tour Challenger Series, that'll run concurrently during the season. The Challenger Series will be the primary pathway to the Championship Series, with golfers competing to advance to the top track, including in-season elevation with 2 victories. The PGA Tour hopes the dramatic changes will bring competitive clarity and heightened consequence and deliver a stronger, more compelling experience for fans, players, and partners. And the Brooklyn Nets are acquiring 3-time All-Star forward Julius Randle from the Minnesota Timberwolves as a part of a 3-team deal that also will send center Nick Claxton to the Chicago Bulls. Randle and the Wolves' number 28 pick in today's draft will go to Brooklyn, which will send its number 33 pick to Minnesota. The deal involves 2 of the teams, Brooklyn and Chicago, that had the most salary cap space heading into free agency. Randle's $33.3 million salary for next season is now slated for the Nets' books. Claxton's $23.3 million goes on the Bulls' ledger. That's it. That's all from the CKDM Sports Desk.

Love that one. Atlanta Miles. Love is kicking off the hour. It's 10:13. I'm Mara, and serious question here for you. Have you ever heard of an inflatable corn maze? Because there will be one at the Dauphin Ag Fair on Friday. More on the fair on the way. Here's Toby Keith, CKDM.

0: Yesterday, driving back from the studio, I did notice some blue bins lining the sidewalk, and it reminded me that, all right, it is garbage pickup this week. Tomorrow, day two pickup. Thursday is day three pickup. Friday, day four pickup. But then I also remembered that this week is Country Fest. Now, if you are going to be up at the hill on either Thursday, Friday night, if you have a campsite up there, you may want to put your garbage out just a little bit earlier because you don't want to accidentally miss a pickup day. Or another workaround for you could be if you have any family members or friends who aren't going to be staying up on the hill for Country Fest. If they could bring that out for you just to make sure it gets picked up, that works as well. Again, tomorrow, that is day two pickup, Thursday, day three pickup, and Friday, day four pickup.
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0: weekend is packed. Friday as well, looking quite busy. But if you're looking for something to do, there is no shortage. Asher and they are having their Pride celebration, and Sandy Bay First Nation, they also have their Pride Parade on Friday as well. Sandy Bay, there will be starting at 11. And then if you want to stop by the Asher and Pride celebration, that's happening at the Lakeshore Family Resource Center. That will be running from 11 to 3. There'll be tons of events for both of those events, a packed schedule, as well as some vendors. There is going to be some shows. There's going to be music. It's going to be an exciting time. So if you want to stop by at either of those, if you want more information, more details on either of the parades or the celebrations, or really anything that is going on in the parkland, you can check out our website. You'll find more information there.
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2: 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In Alonza, the graduates from Alonza School are
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3: 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We're expecting quite a bit of rainfall in the weather forecast. Today's showers with a risk of a thunderstorm this afternoon. Expect between 20 and 30 millimeters of rainfall. Wind from the east, 30 kilometers an hour, high 16. A few showers ending before morning later tonight, followed by cloudy conditions. A risk of a thunderstorm this evening, an additional 5 to 10 millimeters of rainfall. Wind from the northeast, 30 kilometers an hour, becoming light after midnight. Overnight low 12. Tomorrow, a mix of sun and cloud, a chance of showers in the afternoon, and a risk of a thunderstorm. A high of 21, clear skies at night, low 11. Thursday, sunshine, high 23, clear skies at night, low 12. Friday, more sunshine in the morning, high 23, clear skies at night, low 12. Saturday, a mix of sun and cloud in the morning, high 22, a few showers at night, low 14. It's 12 in Wissagaming and Yorkton, 13 in Roblin, Shoal Lake, Portage, and Brandon, 14 in Winnipeg and McCreary, Swan River 15, also 15 in Fisher Branch, and 17 in The Paw. Currently in Dauphin, it's raining. Wind from the east-southeast 15 kilometers an hour. Humidity is 96%. In Dauphin, it's 14.
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When's the last time you went on a roller coaster? The Dauphin Ag Society Midway come into town, although they do have some different hours this year to note. The new hours, Friday runs from 2 to 11, Saturday from noon to 11, and Sunday from noon to 8. Again, that is Friday from 2 to 11, Saturday from noon to 11, and Sunday from noon to 8.

0: If you find yourself in Roblin at some point today, maybe for an appointment, maybe you live in the area, if you're in Roblin between 10 and 2, consider stopping by the Roblin Farmers Market. Tuesdays, that's open from 10 to 2. Fridays, from 4 to 8. And they've got a few different things there. They got some local produce. They have baking if you have a sweet tooth. If it's a rainy day, you want to pick up a craft that you can try, you could do that. Or if you're willing to brave it, if you have a green thumb, you could try getting some plants. You could probably tell from me personally, not my cup of tea. Plant probably wouldn't last very long. I have managed to, fun fact, kill 2 cactuses by overwatering them. So probably not for me. But if you do have a green thumb, you can also pick up some plants there as well. Again, that is the Roblin's Farmers Market. Today, that's open from 10 to 2.
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4: 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To the Chicago Board of Trade, September spring wheat is down 11 at 627.5. September winter wheat down 7.75 at 632.25. July oats is down, or make that up 0.5 at 304.25. September wheat down 5.25 to 602.25. December corn down 2 at 437.5. November soybeans up 2 to 1143.5. December soybean meal up $1.10 at $304.50. December soybean oil down 38 cents to $66.52. Prices at the Chicago Mercantile Exchange. August live cattle down 0.625 to 246.725. August feeder cattle down 0.4 at 370.025. August lean hogs up 1.175 to 97.9. Ag Review, the noon hour edition, comes up in about 90 minutes' time. Today, we'll be joined by Terrence DeKilo of the Dauphin Ag Society as we take a deep look into this year's Dauphin Ag Society Fair, which begins on Friday. That's coming up here on 730 CKDM.
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That is, of course, Gord Bamford. It's 10:55. Our Western Bakery Bargain Bin will be on the way shortly. If you have any last-minute faxes, texts, or emails to send over, now would be a good time to send them over. Or during News Now at 11, which is up next. Wrapping up the hour at Supertramp.

0: Good morning. It's 11 o'clock. I'm Darnell Duff with CKDM News Now, sponsored this hour by the Dauphin Super 8. The community of Ebb and Flow was buzzing on May 21st as students hit the field for flag football drills and games led by the Winnipeg Blue Bombers alumni. Former Blue Bomber All-Star Brandon Alexander was on hand, adding to the excitement. And among those taking it all in was Ebb and Flow Collegiate Principal Edith LaValle, a lifelong Blue Bombers fan. Now LaValle is set for a moment she'll never forget. Before Thursday's game between the Blue Bombers and Edmonton Elks at Princess Auto Stadium, she'll step onto the sideline and deliver the game ball to the referee just before kickoff. A Bomber supporter for more than two decades, LaValle is thrilled to be a part of the pregame festivities.
1: Oh, I'm so excited because Blue Bombers are my life. I love football and I love watching Blue Bombers, so I was pretty excited when they sent me an email this morning and then called me.
0: Kickoff on Thursday is slated for 7:30. That means Edith will hand the game ball to the referee just before. You can watch the game on TSN if you're not going to be there in person. Meanwhile, the city of Dauphin is making another step towards improving the city's active transportation network. Construction will soon start on an expanded multi-use trail along a section of Mountain Road. Lisa Gadet said though the city has made some pretty good improvements recently, it's about time that section got an update.
2: At the time, they were one of the city's first major active transportation investments, and since then, the network has expanded significantly with projects such as the Kingsway Trail and the Allen Dohan Campus Connector.
0: Once shovels are in the ground, Gadet said she doesn't expect big delays. The project will take around 3 weeks to complete.
2: Residents will see sections of the sidewalk widen to accommodate both pedestrians and cyclists, and the work will take place on the boulevard rather than the roadway itself, but the protected bike lane barriers in this section will be removed.
0: The construction will take place alongside Mountain Road between Davidson Avenue and River Avenue. And the wait is almost over. Dauphin's Country Fest kicks off Thursday with the Rockin' Kickoff Party, launching 4 days of music, camping, and summer fun. With headliners including Tyler Hubbard, Cameron Whitcomb, Jelly Roll, and Nate Smith, plus dozens more performers throughout the weekend, organizers are promising one of the biggest country fest yet. 4-day general admission passes and Fisher Quiet Campground passes are still available, but not for long. The country party of the summer starts on Thursday. Don't miss it, says President Dwayne McMaster.
3: Like, we probably haven't had anything this good probably in the last 8-10 years. So this is quite a step up from what we've been able to do for the last couple of years here. And we really pulled out all the stops this year in response to people, our patrons saying that, you know, they were missing the big names. They wanted some big name entertainment. And so we went out and we found some big names and brought them in.
0: Get ready, everyone. The time is almost here. Don't miss out by heading to the story on our website to get your tickets. Weather details are on the way in just a quick GIF.
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0: This is the Fusion Credit Union weather forecast, and we're currently under a yellow warning, which is for rainfall. We're expecting showers today with the risk of a thunderstorm this afternoon, 20 to 30 millimeters. Wind becoming east, 30 kilometers an hour, a high of 16, then a few showers tonight, ending before morning, then cloudy with the risk of a thunderstorm this evening, 5 to 10 millimeters. Wind northeast, 30 kilometers an hour, becoming light after midnight, a low of 12. A mix of sun and cloud tomorrow, with a 30% chance of showers in the afternoon with the risk of a thunderstorm, a high of 21. Sunshine on Thursday and Friday, highs of 23 both days. Then a mix of sun and cloud on Saturday, a high of 22, not too shabby. Right now, wind off and cloudy with some rain mixed in, 96% humidity. Wind out of the east-southeast, 15 kilometers an hour, it's 14. Chatting with St. Lazare's Xavier Mowbray in sports. 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
0: After leading the Moose Bend Generals to a rural Manitoba Football League championship in 2022, Xavier Mowbray was ready for a new challenge. The St. Lazare standout dominated his final high school season, rushing for 2,400 yards and 30 touchdowns, while earning the league's Most Outstanding Offensive Player Award, and that success opened the door to the next level. In 2023, Mowbray joined the Winnipeg Rifles of the Canadian Junior Football League. One of the youngest players on the roster, he spent his rookie season developing his game and adjusting to the speed and intensity of junior football. Then back with the Rifles in 2024, Mowbray earned more opportunities and showed flashes of his playmaking ability, finishing with 4 receptions for 50 yards while averaging 12.5 yards per catch.
8: And it was a great experience. Definitely a step up from Generals for sure. Definitely an eye-opener. Just seeing that everybody was competing just like me, right, for a spot. Yeah, it was definitely a jump and an eye-opener. And I think it was a great experience. Obviously, playing with the Rifles for 2 years, it's shown me a lot.
0: Xavier then went on to play with the St. James Rods last year and was named a co-recipient of the league's Most Outstanding Offensive Player Award in 6 regular season games. He had 32 receptions for 327 yards. Add in 5 touchdowns and 2 two-point conversions. On the ground, he ran the ball 31 times for 192 yards and 4 touchdowns. The PGA Tour has approved recommendations from the Future Competition Committee that'll dramatically reshape the tour's competitive structure starting in 2028. The Future Competition Committee's recommended changes were approved by the Tour's Policy Board and PGA Tour Enterprises Board during meetings in West Harvard, Connecticut. Among other changes, the Tour's new model will include 2 separate series of tournaments, the PGA Tour Championship Series and PGA Tour Challenger Series, that'll run concurrently during the season. The Challenger Series will be the primary pathway to the Championship Series, with golfers competing to advance to the top track, including in-season elevation with 2 victories. The PGA Tour hopes the dramatic changes will bring competitive clarity and heightened consequence and deliver a stronger, more compelling experience for fans, players, and partners. And the Brooklyn Nets are acquiring 3-time All-Star forward Julius Randle from the Minnesota Timberwolves as a part of a 3-team deal that also will send center Nick Claxton to the Chicago Bulls. Randle and the Wolves' number 28 pick in today's draft will go to Brooklyn, which will send its number 33 pick to Minnesota. The deal involves 2 of the teams, Brooklyn and Chicago, that had the most salary cap space heading into free agency. Randle's $33.3 million salary for next season is now slated for the Nets books. Claxton's $23.3 million goes on the Bulls ledger. That's it. That's all from the CKDM Sports Desk.
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11: 1, 2, 3, 1, 2, 3.
12: This is supposed to be a two-step, not a three-step. 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
20: Yes, I've got a set of Junior's left-hand golf clubs. 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
1: In Carberry.
2: Yeah. 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
1: Yep, that would be 431.
2: Yeah.
1: 738.
2: Yep.
1: 4467.
2: 44?
1: Yep.
2: 4467. Okay, thanks.
1: All right, have a good one.
2: Okay, bye-bye.
1: And we have looking for 2 17-inch steel factory rims. 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That's in Carberry. 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
3: Your weather forecast brought to you by Gloria Gales. There is a yellow warning for rainfall in effect. Showers expected today with a risk of a thunderstorm. Expect between 20 and 30 millimeters of rainfall. Wind from the east, 30 kilometers an hour, high 16. A few showers ending before morning, followed by cloudy conditions. Risk of a thunderstorm this evening. An additional 5 to 10 millimeters of rainfall. Wind from the northeast, 30 kilometers an hour tonight, becoming light after midnight. Overnight low 12. A mix of sun and cloud tomorrow, a chance of showers in the afternoon, as well as a risk of a thunderstorm. High 21, overnight low 11. Thursday sunshine, high 23, low 12. More sunshine Friday, high 23, overnight low 12. And Saturday, a mix of sun and cloud with a high of 22 in the morning. Showers at night, overnight low 14. It's 12 in Wissagaming and Brandon, Shoal Lake, as well as Roblin. It's 13, 14 in Yorkton, Portage, and Winnipeg, 15 in Swan River, as well as McCreary, 16 in Fisher Branch, and our hotspot is the Paw at 17. Currently in Dauphin, it's lightly raining, wind from the east 17 kilometers an hour. Humidity is 96%, and Dauphin it's 15.
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Morgan Wallen. I got better. It's 11:36. Looking outside the studio window, I want to say it got better out there, but I think it's very much, much of the same. Today, looking like a fairly rainy one. If you're going to be outside, maybe catching some of the parades in the parkland, just make sure that you bring an umbrella with you. Have some kind of plan for it. Our community update will be up shortly. Let you know what's going on in the parkland. Here's the Guess Who. Share the Land. CKDM.

0: Inflatable corn mazes. If you did a double take when I said that, no, that was me about 3 hours ago. I'm in studio, pulled up on our screen here in the studio. I do have the schedule for the Dauphin Fair for the kickoff, kind of kickoff on Thursday, as well as the full days Friday, Saturday, and Sunday. It has the full breakdown of what events are happening at what times. And on Friday, Saturday, and Sunday, I do see that there will be an inflatable corn maze option. And I did not know that was a thing. I did not know that existed. I was very confused when I first read it. I guess it does make sense. Corn mazes, they're very seasonal. They're only available while the corn is still growing. During the rest of the year, I guess you could have an inflatable maze. But this is the first time I have ever heard of it, and it kind of blew my mind. I did a bit of a triple take. Now, if you want to know the full schedule yourself, what's going on during the fair, if you're planning on stopping by, or maybe if you are hoping to win yourself a pair of tickets, Alec Wolston, he is giving away pairs of tickets for the Dauphin Fair tomorrow and Thursday morning, so make sure to listen out for that. But if you want to know what is happening, when it's happening, where it's happening, that full schedule is available to you over at the Dauphin Ag Society's website.
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0: And once again, joining me in studio today for the preview of the noon edition of Ag Review is Jeff Henson. Good morning, Jeff.
4: Good morning, Mara. How are you doing today?
0: I'm doing good. How's your day going?
4: It's going okay. Getting all set now for Ag Review, the noon hour edition, which comes up in about a half hour's time. And today on our feature segment, we're going to speak with Terrence DeKilo from the Dauphin Ag Society as we're just days, in fact, you could say just hours away from the start of the Dauphin Ag Society Fair, which kicks off Friday, goes right through till Sunday. Unofficial kickoff is Thursday, actually. They have a luncheon on Thursday, and also there's the 4-H beef show, beef and sheep show and sale on Thursday, but the real action begins Friday morning. The gates will open. They have, of course, the midway, the horse shows, stock dog trials, chucks and chariot races, the home living display at the curling rink, lots of activities, including a dinosaur display at Credit Union Place. I'm trying to think of other things that are going on this weekend. Oh, in front of the Rotary Arena, they have extreme dogs, you know, you can throw a frisbee or throw items and they'll jump at them and go through an obstacle course and such. Lumberjack displays, lots to see this weekend. And all for just a one-pay gate once you get in at the fair. I mean, you are going to have to pay extra to go on rides on the midway and such like that. But otherwise, everything included with that pay gate at the fair this weekend. And again, it kicks off on Friday. So we'll talk all about that today. Plus, have a check of the ag calendar and the five-day weather forecast.
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0: 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As you heard from Jeff Henson, a few different Brad ceremonies and parades scheduled for today. Bertles is set to start at 1:30. Nebwa will be starting at 1:30 as well. The parade starting at 4. And Russell's grad parade will be starting at 6 later this evening. Now, if you are a fan of rollerblading, stop by the Shoal Lake Communiplex this evening starting at 6. They're going to be having a wheels night. That could be for rollerblading, roller skates, skateboarding, scooters, whatever has wheels on it. If you want to stop by, that is the event for you. It costs $2 a person. It's running from 6 to 7:30. And a reminder of some annual general meetings scheduled for tonight. The Grandview Trail AGM, that starts at 6:30 at the Grandview Drop-In Center. And the Gilbert Plains Co-op AGM starts at 7:30. 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

11:55. That's Linda Ronstadt. News now at noon on the way. Our top story, an addition to Dauphin's transportation network. Darnell Duff has the details. Here's Emerson Drive, waiting on me.

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2: Audrey Dolhan of Winnipegosis passed away on Friday, March 20th at the age of 81 years. Prayers will be offered on Thursday, June 25th at 7 p.m. at Sneath Strelchuk Family Care Center in Dauphin. A funeral service will be held for Audrey on Friday, June 26th at 2 p.m. at Sneath Strelchuk Family Care Center in Dauphin with Very Reverend Father Brent Kuzik officiating. Interment will follow in Riverside Cemetery in Dauphin. 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
4: Good afternoon. I'm Darnell Duff with the Noon Hour News Now, sponsored by the Dauphin Marketplace Mall. Dauphin is making yet another step in improving the city's active transportation network, this time with improvements to a section of Mountain Road to make way for further development of a multi-use trail. Lisa Gadet said the city's plans take influence from across the country, looking at what's worked and what hasn't for transportation.
5: As we've gained experience and as active transportation planning has continued to evolve across Canada, there's been growing recognition that separated off-street facilities provide a comfortable and accessible option for a wider range of users. So the new Boulevard multi-use trail reflects these evolving best practices.
4: The construction will be along Mountain Road between River Avenue and Davidson Avenue and is expected to take around 3 weeks. Some small delays are possible for both pedestrians and motorists. Gadet wants to stress that the project isn't about removing what's there. It's about expanding it with proven solutions.
5: This project isn't about removing active transportation infrastructure, it's about improving it. So we're building on what we've learned over the past several years and continuing Council's long-term vision of creating a safe, accessible, and connected active transportation network throughout Dauphin.
4: Recent improvements to Dauphin's active transportation network and planned improvements like collaborations with Northgate Trails show that the City of Dauphin is making active investments in our trails. Thursday will be a night to remember for Edith LaVallee. Before kickoff at 7:30 between the Blue Bombers and Edmonton, the Ebb and Flow Collegiate School principal will step onto the sideline at Princess Auto Stadium and hand the game ball to the referee following the national anthem. A Blue Bombers fan for more than 20 years, LaVallee is thrilled about the opportunity. But what makes it even more meaningful is who she'll be representing. After 17 years as a resource teacher and nearly 3 years as principal, LaVallee says it's an honor to represent Ebb and Flow School on such a big stage.
6: I sent out a message this morning to the community, to the kids, and made sure I let them know that I'm there to represent our school, our high school. So, and it's also, I believe it's Indigenous Day at the Blue Bomber game on Thursday. So I'll be representing my Indigenous attire as well.
4: The game will be televised on TSN, so you can be a part of the special moment. And speaking of special moments, the countdown is nearly over. Dauphin's Country Fest kicks off Thursday, launching 4 days of music, excitement, and unforgettable memories. The festival gets underway with the Rockin' Thursday Night kickoff party, setting the stage for a weekend packed with entertainment, says President Dwayne McMaster.
7: I always sort of liked the Thursday night party, the rock and kickoff party, or whatever we want to call it there. I says, I'm looking forward to some of the acts that are up there, J.J. Wild, the Eddie and the Dirty Boys. We've got some good acts coming in there, and I think they're going to be a lot of fun.
4: The lineup includes Jelly Roll, Kate's Outlaw, Tyler Hubbard, and so much more. Get your tickets by heading to the story on our website. How does the weather look for Country Fest this weekend and the Dauphin Fair? Well, I'll have a little bit of a glimpse and a look into those conditions next.
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4: Taking a look at the Dauphin Clinic Pharmacy weather forecast, a yellow warning is in effect. That's rainfall. We can expect a ton of it throughout the day, 20 to 30 millimeters to be exact. Wind east 30 kilometers an hour, a high of 16, then 5 to 10 more millimeters tonight with a low of 12. A mix of sun and cloud tomorrow, a small chance of showers in the afternoon with the risk of a thunderstorm, a high of 21. Sunshine on Thursday and Friday, highs of 23 each day, a mix of sun and cloud on Saturday, and a high of 22. Right now in Dauphin, cloud cover paired with a little bit of rain. 93% humidity. Wind out of the east 17 kilometers an hour. It's 15. The New Hour Business Report is next.
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4: 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In New York, the Dow Jones Industrial Average is up 117 points to 51,828, while the NASDAQ Composite down 390 points to 25,775. 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
4: While Xavier Mowbray of St. Lazare enjoyed his two seasons with the Winnipeg Rifles junior football team, he wanted a bigger role. So when an opportunity to join the St. James Rods of the Manitoba Major Junior Football League arose, The St. Lazare product jumped at it, and he made an immediate impact. In 6 regular season games last season, Mowbray recorded 32 catches for 327 yards and 5 touchdowns, while adding 192 rushing yards, 4 rushing scores, and 22 tackles on defense. His versatility helped lead the Rods to the league final, including a standout performance in a 48-41 semifinal win against St. Vitel, where he totaled 158 yards and a touchdown. The Rods fell to the Eastside Eagles in the championship game, but Mowbray's first season in St. James was another impressive chapter in a career that already includes a league title and a runner-up finish in the past 3 years.
12: I think I did great overall, stat-wise, and what I could accomplish last year myself. We just couldn't quite win the last shot there in the final. This year, I think our coach brought in bigger and faster players to help our team, and I think we have a pretty good shot this year to probably win the league.
4: Mowbray's outstanding season earned him a share of the league's Most Outstanding Offensive Player Award, and now entering his second season with St. James, the St. Lazare standout has his sights set on an even bigger year, and one goal above all else, a championship. Mike Babcock is officially taking over as Edmonton Oilers head coach. The team announced Babcock's hiring today, putting him in charge of a Stanley Cup pursuit that has eluded the Oilers thus far in the Connor McDavid, Leon Draisaitl era. Babcock becomes the 19th head coach in Oilers history. The Oilers confirmed that former Ottawa Senators head coach DJ Smith will be a part of Babcock's staff in Edmonton as an associate coach. Smith finished this past season as interim coach of the LA Kings, who hired Peter Laviolette as their new head coach earlier this month. And FIFA will consider keeping hydration breaks for future World Cups, despite backlash to the extra stoppages in play at this year's tournament. Gianna Infantino, the soccer body's president, defended the decision to introduce breaks, which come midway through each half at this World Cup, and said today they may be providing more entertainment for fans. He said FIFA would analyze what it'll do in future tournaments based on this experience, but after criticism that the breaks were a stealth way to insert advertising or American-style timeouts, Infantino suggested the stoppages have been positive. That's it. That's all from the CKDM Sports Desk.
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14: Good afternoon and welcome to the program. I'm your host, Jeff Henson, and this is AgriView, the noon hour edition. Coming up on today's show, we'll speak with Terrence Tekilo from Dauphin Ag Society as the annual Dauphin Fair is set to kick off in just a few days' time. We'll also take a look at the five-day weather forecast, but first, let's check the Ag Calendar, which is brought to you by Aspen Insurance of Dauphin. Grandview Trail Committee hosting their annual general meeting at the Grandview Drop-In Center tonight, starting at 6:30. Everybody is welcome to attend. Gilbert Plains Co-op hosting their annual general meeting tonight as well, starting at 7:30 at the Gilbert Plains Legion. It will include the President's Report, the financial statements review, auditor's report, an election of board of directors, and presentation of service awards. Dauphin and District 4-H hosting their annual beef and sheep sale coming up Thursday at the Rotary Arena. The coffee and donuts will be served at 5. The sale itself starts at 6. During the day will be the show of these cattle and sheep. Now, all proceeds from the sale will support 4-H youth and their upcoming projects. This is 100% high-quality, locally raised beef and sheep. 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Arts Forward in Neepawa hosting their weekly farmers market each Thursday from 4 till 6. That begins this Thursday, June 25th. If you want to be a vendor at the Neepawa Farmers Market, you can stop in and register at Arts Forward. Dauphin Ag Society hosting their annual fair weekend on the Dauphin Rec Fairgrounds. That goes Friday through till Sunday. Get a few more details and a full schedule online at dauphinagsociety.ca. Also on their Facebook page. And again, join us in a few minutes' time. We'll be talking with Terrence Tekilo about the Dauphin Fair, Terran with the Dauphin Ag Society. Lakeshore Regional Wellness in Ashern hosting a foraging workshop. That'll take place Saturday at the Mossy Birch Homestead from 10 to 11. It's $10 per participant. Come learn more about edible foods in the wild. 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You're encouraged to participate in the 4th Annual Kinnesota Trail ATV Derby this Saturday. That takes place in Amaranth. Registration is at 9. They will start out on the route at noon sharp. 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That's going to take place July 15th and 16th. The two-day workshop is open to farmers, ranchers, and agronomists. 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That does it for today's Ag Calendar. We'll be right back on AgriView, the noon hour edition. Still to come, a check of the 5-day weather forecast and today's feature segment as we talk about the upcoming Dauphin Ag Society Fair right after this.
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16: America still loves homegrown tomatoes, but we're getting more adventurous in our choices. 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With more practical tips and useful advice, this is the Old Farmer's Almanac Radio Report for Tuesday, June 23rd, the 174th day of the year. Actresses Frances McDormand and Selma Blair are sharing a birthday today. If you want to know the trends in gardening, ask a seed company. One significant trend that they've seen in recent years has been the increase in first-time growers. They're also noticing interest in more exotic varieties of tomatoes. While the familiar red beefsteak remains the most popular, there's new interest in exotic black tomato varieties. Native to Russia, the sweet burgundy-colored fruit is said to be sweetly tangy with a more earthy flavor than traditional red tomatoes. See what you think. Taste test a black tomato from a farmer's market this summer. That's the Old Farmer's Almanac Radio Report. You can always learn more about everything at almanac.com.
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0: Welcome back to AgriView, the noon hour edition here on CKDM. I'm Jeff Henson. It's time now for today's feature segment, which is a presentation of Dauphin Plains Seeds Limited. And we're now, I guess you can still say days, but also hours away from the start of the annual Dauphin Ag Society Fair. Kicks off Friday morning on the Dauphin Rec Services Fairgrounds. And pleased to be joined once again from the Dauphin Ag Society by Taryn Stokilo. And Taryn, I guess the excitement's got to be building now. As we mentioned, we're just literally hours away from the start of this year's fair.
1: Absolutely, Jeff. Thanks for having me. And of course, the countdown is real. As we work our way through this week here, we get closer and closer to the day that the gates open. We're excited. There's lots going on. And everybody's excited, and we can't wait to put on a good show.
0: I imagine lots of work being done here in the next couple of days to get the fairgrounds ready for this year's fair.
1: Absolutely. It starts on Sunday. We have our setup party, and it starts then. And every day throughout the week here, we have volunteers in and out of the fairgrounds during the day and the evenings after work. Everybody's putting in the hours they can, and slowly it all comes together. And then next thing you know, by Friday morning when the gates open up, there's a show to be put on.
0: And when does select shows arrive with their midway?
1: You'll start seeing them pull into town throughout this week here. Usually they come from up north at Thompson, and they work their way here. So any of the days during the week here, you'll often see fair rides pulling in and starting to slowly get set up.
0: Once again, we're joined by Taryn Stokilo from the Dauphin Ag Society. The annual Dauphin Fair set to kick off on Friday and go right through till Sunday on the fairgrounds. Taryn, folks that have gone to the fair, particularly over the last couple of years, probably going to recognize a fairly similar schedule from previous years for this year. A lot of very popular events, I understand, once again returning.
1: Absolutely. You know, we've had some great success in the past years, so we're not going to change too much, or we're just going to focus on putting on a good show that has something for everybody, whether it's our home living center, our livestock exhibits, or our extreme dogs. I think there's a corn maze this year, just some stuff like that. You know, we don't want to try to change too much and give something for everybody.
0: I know when we chatted a week or two ago, you mentioned when we asked about the extreme dogs and the lumberjacks and the corn maze, that people would have to wait and see. But now I guess we can officially confirm they are coming back this year, are they not?
1: Absolutely. You know, and we'll also have our chucks and chariots and our stock dogs. There's something hopefully for everybody to take in.
0: Well, again, I'm joined by Taryn Stokilo of the Dauphin Ag Society talking about the annual Dauphin Fair set to kick off on Friday. Kind of the unofficial kickoff, I guess, actually is the day before, and that's the 4-H or the annual 4-H beef and sheep show and sale.
1: Absolutely, and we encourage everybody to come out and see all the hard work that the kids put into their animals and you know, support their show and sale. It's a huge part of the fair. It's always been around. They've always hosted it during our fair weekend. So, of course, the Ag Society is honored that they were able to do that, as a bit of a kickoff for us to the fair.
0: And I guess Rotary Arena is going to be pretty busy that whole four days. We mentioned the beef show and sale. They have some activities that go on to Friday as well. But then Saturday and Sunday, you've got other activities planned for Rotary, I understand.
1: Absolutely. It's a very big space, and we're honored we're able to use it all the time. So we try to put events in there so that we can take advantage of that space that they let us use. It's fantastic, and we couldn't be happier that we're able to use it all the time.
0: Taryn Stokilo, from the Dauphin Ag Society, are joining us today on AgriView, the noon hour edition. I know, Taryn, we chatted a bit about this briefly before we did the interview today. You're all filled up with volunteers, and maybe I'll give you a chance here to say a quick thank you to everybody that's going to be helping out here over the course of those 3-4 days with this year's fair.
1: Absolutely. You know, to put on an event like this, it takes more than 3 or 4 people. It takes an entire community. And whether that's sponsorship, volunteers, you know, people that come and attend the fair, everybody's important and plays a role in the success of this event. And, you know, we can't thank our volunteers enough, our board of directors. We have a fantastic crew, and, we're honored of the support we receive year in and year out. And it helps us put on a show, and we're quite excited and honored to be able to put on the show year over year.
0: Of course, I want to mention, and in particular mention this, because we're proud to be the sponsor of this portion of the fair, and that is the home living displays in the Dauphin Curling Rink.
1: Absolutely. That's something for everybody that they need to go and see. There's some history in there. There's some arts and crafts in there. You know, people put in a lot of time to make that display something special, and it certainly needs to be taken in by everybody. So if you have a chance, make sure you go into the curling rink and check out that home living section.
0: Obviously, lots there for kids to do at the fair this year. Again, we've already chatted about the midway, but also a lot of activities, I understand, inside of Credit Union Place for kids to take part in.
1: Absolutely. There's our kids zone in there. I'm not even sure of all the activities that are in there. There's so many. I think the dinosaurs are back in there. We've got our sandbox area that seems to be a highlight. I think the petting animals are in there. So there's something for everybody in there, and it's sometimes it's a great place to hide and get some shade.
0: Again, joined by Terrence Takilo from the Dauphin Ag Society, talking about this year's Dauphin Ag Society Fair, which is set to kick off on Friday. Terrence, we'll give you a chance here to chat about something that's near and dear to your heart. It's always something you look forward to at the fair, and that's the heavy horse competitions.
1: Absolutely. They're one of my favorite events that that happen at the fair. It's a lot of work that goes into those big animals, and to watch them go around the ring with such grace and pride, it's a pretty neat thing. And of course, the drivers and their team put in so much effort, and you know, they're on a circuit all year. They're always traveling, and those horses, it's just special to watch.
0: And not far from those horse shows, something that I got to see for the first time last year. It's been a staple here at the Dauphin Fair for a number of years now, and just really amazed at the work that these dogs are able to do with livestock and such, and that's the stock dog competitions.
1: It's unbelievable. Hans Meyer puts on a fantastic show there with his crew. It's amazing to see those dogs work. You know, if you have a chance to go sit on those bleachers and watch, it's truly breathtaking what they can do.
0: And then, of course, again, just was brought back to the fair a couple of years ago. Last year, they really got the chance to have a first full year, I guess you could say, at running. And that's the Chuck Wagon and Chariot races over all 3 days this year again at the fair on the grandstand portion of the Dauphin Rec Services Fairgrounds.
1: Yeah, you know, it's fantastic that they're able to get back to us here. You know, we're really excited to have them here again. Of course, the first year they weren't able to run, and then last year they were able to put on a good show for us. So we're hoping for good weather. The track's in good condition, and we're really excited to have these guys run again for us.
0: Again, joined by Terrence Takilo from the Dauphin Ag Society, talking about this year's Dauphin Ag Society Fair, which kicks off on Friday. Terrence, we're going to have a lot of people in town this weekend, not just for the fair, but also a lot of folks that'll be heading to the Salaw site for a country fest as well, too. You guys have kind of

0: folks that are coming to town for Country Fest this year to, during the day, come and check you guys out here at the fair.
1: Absolutely. If you're in town for Country Fest, stop on by the fair. You know, you can always find a good place to cool off and have a slushy and maybe cure that little bit of a hangover you got. But it's certainly a fantastic place for everybody. We've got something for everybody. So if you're in town, we certainly encourage you to come and check it out.
0: Lastly, Taryn, admission prices. What are we looking at for admission prices to get into the fair? And I understand that there's already daily passes and wristbands for the midway that are also available across town.
1: Absolutely. So for the at the fair to get into the to the gate is $20 for adults 13 and over. Child 6 to 12 is $10 at the gate. And for a ride all day bracelet for from select shows is $45 at the fair.
0: And those passes can also be picked up in advance at the co-ops, is that correct?
1: Yeah, and you can save $5 on a wristband from the local co-op gas bars.
0: I was just going to say that we should add to that. That is the co-op gas bars on Mountain Road and Main Street. To wrap up here, Taryn, again, we're joined by Taryn Stakilo from the Dauphin Ag Society. Give you a chance to thank everybody within the fellow, your fellow Dauphin Ag Society members. Because, again, you know, we talked about the volunteers, but you guys are all volunteers as well, too. You guys put in so many hours to prepare for this fair. Give you a chance to say a bouquet of thank yous to everybody else with the Dauphin Ag Society.
1: Yeah, I'm not sure how much time we have, Jeff. It might take me a while to get all through all these thank yous. But, you know, I certainly want to start with our board of directors and our team there, the Ag Society. You know, we have a fantastic crew. They put in a lot of work behind the scenes and somehow seamlessly make this show go on. Our volunteers, whether that's gate workers or parking people, you know, there's it's a whole army to put this event on. You know, it's from feeding us to keeping us organized. There's a lot on the go, so I do want to thank everybody that's involved with the Ag Society and our board of directors. It's a fantastic team, and this event would not run without them, so thank you.
0: Once again, we've been joined by Taryn Stakilo from the Dauphin Ag Society. The annual Dauphin Ag Society Fair coming up this Friday through Sunday on the grounds of the Dauphin Rec Services Fairgrounds. Taryn, as always, it's great chatting with you. Thank you to you and everybody with the Dauphin Ag Society for the outstanding job you guys do in preparing this show on a yearly basis. And have some fun this weekend, and we're certainly hoping Mother Nature will cooperate and lead to some huge crowds down on the fairgrounds over the course of those 3 days.
1: Absolutely, Jeff. We're really excited. We can't wait. And, of course, thanks to CKDM for always hosting us.
0: And that does it for today's feature segment, which is a presentation of Dauphin Plains Seeds Limited. We'll check the five-day weather forecast coming up right after this.
2: Late spring, seeding delays. 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
7: Welcome back to the program. This is the noon hour edition of Ag Review. I'm Darnell Duff. Time to take a look at the full five-day weather forecast, which is all full of rain today and parts of tomorrow, and brought to you by Right Side Equipment in Dauphin. We're currently under a rainfall warning, which is yellow. Today, we can expect 20 to 30 millimeters of it.

0: Wind east 30 kilometers an hour, a high of 16, then 5 to 10 more tonight, with the risk of a thunderstorm this evening, a low of 12. A mix of sun and cloud tomorrow, a 30% chance of showers in the afternoon, with the risk of a thunderstorm, a high of 21. Sunshine returns, though, for the kickoff party for Country Fest on Thursday, and even more sun on Friday. Highs of 23 both days, not too shabby, and Saturday, not bad either. A mix of sun and cloud, a high of 22. Rain is expected to return on Sunday, but we're still plenty far from that. So hopefully that forecast just changed when it comes to Sunday. Nonetheless, right now in Dauphin, we got cloudy skies. Rain expected to break out at any moment. 93% humidity. Wind out of the east, 18 kilometers an hour. It's 15. That's going to wrap it up for the program. Jeff Henson will return tomorrow. This has been the Noon Hour edition of Ag Review.
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That's Aerosmith, Last Child. It's 12:36, and we are in the last few days before the start of Country Fest. Towards the end of the hour, we'll quickly go over the shuttle schedule for the shuttle between the Slough site and Dauphin in case you are planning on taking it to get to Country Fest. In the meantime, here's the Chicks, Long Time Gone.

0: The Chicks, 12:39. A quick reminder for later tonight, we have two different annual general meetings on our community calendar. The first, the Grandview Trail AGM. That's happening at the Grandview Drop-In Center at 6:30. So if you're a fan of walking the trails, that might be something you'd be interested in stopping by for. Also, Gilbert Plains Co-op is having their AGM at 7:30. That's going to be happening at the Gilbert Plains Legion.
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1: Country Fest, the party on the hill. How are you getting to the hill is the real question. Are you planning on driving up? If you have a camper, I mean, you're going to be getting up there. Once you're there, it's a very self-contained site. You don't really need to leave unless you're also planning on going to the Dauphin Fair, in which case you may want to take advantage of the shuttle system, which is already going to and from the Slaw site and to Dauphin. Now, for price-wise, it's either going to be $10 each way, or if you plan on going back and forth a whole lot during the weekend, then you can get unlimited travels for $50. Now, for the shuttles themselves, they're going to be going to a bunch of different stops across Dauphin. Here's a bit of a list, including DRCSS, Home Hardware, Bud's Corner Store, Henderson Elementary, Cal Tire, Country Fest, the main gate, and then the Upper Social Hall. Those are the stops they'll be making, and the bus runs from noon to 3 a.m. each day, Thursday, Friday, Saturday, and Sunday. Now, a time to really note here is that the last bus from Dauphin to the Slaw site leaves at midnight, and the last bus back to Dauphin is at 3 a.m. So if you are going to be taking the shuttle site, just make sure you get on that last bus. You don't want to end up either location needing to get back and not quite figuring out how you're going to do it if you miss the shuttle. So again, that is the last bus from Dauphin to the Slaw site is at midnight, and the last bus from the Slaw site to Dauphin is leaving at 3 a.m. In order to get your wristband, you can get that at any of the co-op locations in Dauphin.
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1: The City of Dauphin, Watson Art Center, and Government of Canada invite everyone to the second annual Canada Day Party in the Park. 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
3: CKDM congratulates the Parklands Class of 2026. To the graduates of Ashern Central School, Isaac Bolio Memorial School in Sandy Bay First Nation, Lundar School, Major Pratt School in Russell, Neepawa Area Collegiate Institute, Rossburn Collegiate, Strathclair Community School, Swan Valley Regional Secondary School in Swan River, and William Morton Collegiate Institute in Gladstone. 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

Mike Shelton. Texas, it's 12:57. News now at 1 o'clock on the way. You'll hear about Mountain Road construction, which is starting next week. Ian Gillingham has the story. Ending off the hour, Cameron Whitcomb with a single, Kingdom of Fear.

0: Good afternoon. I'm Ian Gillingham with 7:30 CKDM News Now at 1 o'clock, brought to you by McCreary Supply. A 55-year-old Melville man is facing multiple charges after two RCMP officers were shot while responding to a call Sunday night. Marcus Dodge has been charged with attempted murder, aggravated assault, and firearms-related offenses after police say he fired several shots at officers at a home on 8th Avenue West. The injured officers remain in hospital. RCMP say they are stable, but their injuries are serious and potentially life-altering. The countdown is nearly over. Dauphin's Country Fest kicks off Thursday, launching 4 days of music, excitement, and unforgettable memories. The festival gets underway with the Rockin' Thursday Night kickoff party, setting the stage for a weekend packed with entertainment, says President Dwayne McMaster.
1: I always sort of like the Thursday night party, the Rockin' kickoff party, or whatever we want to call it there. I says I'm looking forward to some of the acts that are up there, J.J. Wild, the Eddie and the Dirty Boys. We've got some good acts coming in there, and I think they're going to be a lot of fun.
0: The lineup includes Jelly Roll, Kate's Outlaw, Tyler Hubbard, and so many more. Get your tickets by heading to the story on our website. Dauphin is making yet another step in improving the city's active transportation network, this time with improvements to a section of Mountain Road to make way for further development of a multi-use trail. Lisa Gaudette, deputy city manager, said the city's plans take influence from across Canada, looking at what's worked and what hasn't for transportation.
2: As we've gained experience and as active transportation planning has continued to evolve across Canada, there's been growing recognition that separated off-street facilities provide a comfortable and accessible option for a wider range of users. So the new Boulevard multi-use trail reflects these evolving best practices.
0: The construction will be along Mountain Road between River Avenue and Davidson Avenue and is expected to take around 3 weeks. Some small delays are possible for both pedestrians and motorists. Gaudette wanted to stress that the project isn't about removing what's there, it's about expanding it with proven solutions.
2: This project isn't about removing active transportation infrastructure, it's about improving it. So we're building on what we've learned over the past several years and continuing Council's long-term vision of creating a safe, accessible and connected active transportation network throughout Dauphin.
0: Recent improvements to Dauphin's active transportation network and planned improvements like collaborations with Northgate Trails show that the city of Dauphin is making active investment in our trails. In the forecast, showers with a thunderstorm risk today, around 20 to 30 millimeters of rain, 30 km/h winds, and a high today of 16. Tonight looks like a few showers ending before the morning and then some clouds. Thunderstorm risk continues this evening with 5 to 10 millimeters of rain, 30 km/h winds dying down after midnight, and a low tonight of 12. Calling for a mix of sun and cloud tomorrow with a 30% chance of showers in the afternoon and thunderstorm risk, and a high for the day of 21. Tomorrow night looks clear, low 11. Thursday should be sunny, high 23. Friday sunny, high 23. And Saturday a mix of sun and cloud, high 22. Right now in Dauphin, there's some light rain. The humidity is 93%. Wind is from the east at 17 km/h, and it's 15 degrees. In sports, we're off to St. Lazare to catch up with today's sports star of the day. Here's Darnell Duff with the details.
3: After leading the Moosebin Generals to a rural Manitoba Football League championship in 2022, Xavier Mowbray was ready for a new challenge. The St. Lazare standout dominated his final high school season, rushing for 2,400 yards and 30 touchdowns, while earning the league's Most Outstanding Offensive Player award, and that success opened the door to the next level. In 2023, Mowbray joined the Winnipeg Rifles of the Canadian Junior Football League. One of the youngest players on the roster, he spent his rookie season developing his game and adjusting to the speed and intensity of junior football. Then back with the Rifles in 2024, Mowbray earned more opportunities and showed flashes of his playmaking ability, finishing with 4 receptions for 50 yards while averaging 12.5 yards per catch.
4: And it was a great experience. Definitely a step up from Generals for sure. Definitely an eye-opener. Just seeing that everybody was competing just like me, right, for a spot. Yeah, it was definitely a jump and an eye-opener, and I think it was a great experience. Obviously, playing with the Rifles for 2 years, it's showed me a lot.
3: Xavier then went on to play with the St. James Rods last year and was named a co-recipient of the league's Most Outstanding Offensive Player Award in 6 regular season games. He had 32 receptions for 327 yards. Add in 5 touchdowns and 2 two-point conversions. On the ground, he ran the ball 31 times for 192 yards and 4 touchdowns.
0: Mike Babcock is officially taking over as Edmonton Oilers head coach. The team announced Babcock's hiring earlier today, putting him in charge of a Stanley Cup pursuit that has eluded the Oilers thus far in the Connor McDavid, Leon Draisaitl era. Babcock becomes the 19th head coach in Oilers history. The Oilers confirmed that former Ottawa Senators head coach DJ Smith will be a part of Babcock's staff in Edmonton as an associate coach. Smith finished this past season as interim coach of the LA Kings, who hired Peter Laviolette as their new head coach earlier this month. And FIFA will consider keeping hydration breaks for future World Cups, despite backlash to the extra stoppages in play at this year's tournament. Gianni Infantino, the soccer body's president, defended the decision to introduce breaks, which come midway through each half, at this World Cup and said Tuesday they may be providing more entertainment for fans. He said FIFA would analyze what it will do in future tournaments based on this experience, but after criticism that the breaks were a stealth way to insert advertising or American-style timeouts, Infantino suggested the stoppages have been positive. That's news, weather, and sports for this hour. For local news anytime, go to 730ckdm.com.
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Elton John on a fairly rainy afternoon. It's 1:11. Looking at the weather forecast, things expecting to clear up towards Thursday and Friday, and there is plenty happening this weekend. We'll cover that this hour at 2 o'clock. LJ's going to hop in studio.

0: this weekend. And Alec Woolston is going to be on location for CKDM Friday and Saturday. And if you want to see him there, he's also going to be giving away a few pairs of tickets tomorrow and another pair of tickets on Thursday morning. So make sure to tune in, listen to Alec Woolston in the morning for your chance to win those tickets. If you want to go to the Dauphin Ag Fair, you can stop by whether you win the tickets or not and say hello to Alec Woolston. He's going to be there on location again on Friday and on Saturday.
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Miranda Lambert, Little Red Wagon. When I first heard that song play on air, I actually did a double take because that song, a part of it, I recognized from a camp song that we sang at summer camp. So I guess, I don't know which came first. I'm assuming that the camp song came first and then the sample got turned into the Miranda Lambert song. Speaking of summer camps, the Dauphin Friendship Center, they do still have a few spots open. Check out our website for details on that. Here's Morgan Kleiber, Wilder Horses.

0: Country Fest well on the way now. And if you haven't already had the chance to do so, if you're planning on partying it up at the Hill the entire weekend, maybe you haven't looked over the schedule yet. There is the schedule, the breakdown of what artists are performing, what day, on what stage. And once you're up at the Hill, once it gets really busy, haven't been up there, I can't say I've been up there during the festival, but I can already tell that it is going to be packed up there. It's going to be a lot of fun, but it might be a little easy to start losing track of what's going on at what time because it's going to be a blast. So if you want to, maybe a suggestion, if there are a few artists you really want to see, maybe start picking out a few times and just writing down those stages to make sure you're able to see them and see the full performance. In order to see that schedule, and if you haven't already, get your general admission weekend pass for Country Fest. You can find that information online at countryfest.ca.
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1: Your weather forecast brought to you by the Intermountain Watershed District. And your weather forecast today is looking rainy. Today, more showers expected. There is a risk of a thunderstorm. Expect between 20 and 30 millimeters of rainfall. Wind from the east, 30 kilometers an hour. A high of 16 today. A few showers ending before morning, followed by cloudy conditions. There is a risk of a thunderstorm this evening, with an additional 5 to 10 millimeters of rainfall. Wind from the northeast, 30 kilometers an hour, becoming light after midnight. Overnight low, 12. A mix of sun and cloud tomorrow morning with a chance of showers in the afternoon and a risk of a thunderstorm. A high of 21. Clearing conditions at night. Overnight low, 11. Sunshine Thursday morning, high 23, low 12. More sunshine Friday. High 23, once again, a low of 12. And Saturday, a mix of sun and cloud. High 22, showers at night. Overnight low, 14. In Wissagaming, it's 12, 13 in Brandon, Shoal Lake, as well as Roblin and Yorkton. McCreary and Portage, 14. 15 in Winnipeg, 16 in Fisher Branch and Swan River, and it's 19 in the Paw. Currently in Dauphin, it's slightly raining. Wind from the east, 21 kilometers an hour. Humidity is 93%. In Dauphin, it's 15.
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That one's a classic. A Horse of No Name, 139. I'm Mara. Thanks for joining me. Hanging out with you for about 20 more minutes. Then LJ's going to hop in studio at 2 o'clock. 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

0: movie night was a staple growing up in my household. We always tried to have it on Friday because that's just when our schedules lined up, when my parents had the time off. The kids didn't need to be awake too early the next day for school. It just kind of worked out. But looking at the Country Fest Community Cinema, you may want to start making your family movie night on Tuesdays, because that is when Cheap Tuesdays are happening at the Country Fest Community Cinema. 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And if you want to go tonight, your options are Toy Story 5, which is probably more of the family movie that you'd be wanting to see. There's also Disclosure Day, a science fiction kind of thriller movie. And then there is Obsession, which I have heard of from friends who have seen it, that they were scared. Granted, they were not too much of a horror movie kind of person themselves, but I have heard good, scary things about it. So if you're a fan of a horror movie, Obsession is an option for you as well. Again, it is Cheap Tuesday today at the Country Fest Community Cinema if you'd like to go. And if you ever want to figure out what movies are going on at the cinema, you can check out their website, countryfestcommunitycinema.ca.
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156 News now at 2 o'clock on the way. LJ will be hopping in studio, taking over after News Now to 2 o'clock. We'll be hearing about the Pride Parade in Asher from Ian Gillingham. You'll have the details at News. Here's Journey.

0: Good afternoon. I'm Ian Gillingham with 7:30 CKDM News Now at 2 o'clock. The community of Ebb and Flow was buzzing on May 21st as students hit the field for flag football drills and games led by Winnipeg Blue Bombers alumni. Former Blue Bomber All-Star Brandon Alexander was on hand, adding to the excitement. Among those taking it all in was Ebb and Flow Collegiate Principal Edith Lavallee, a lifelong Blue Bombers fan. Now Lavallee is set for a moment she'll never forget. Before Thursday's game between the Blue Bombers and Edmonton Elks at Princess Auto Stadium, she'll step onto the sideline and deliver the game ball to the referee just before kickoff. A Bombers supporter for more than two decades, Lavallee is thrilled to be a part of the pregame festivities.
1: Oh, I'm so excited because Blue Bombers are my life. I love football and I love watching Blue Bombers, so I was pretty excited when they sent me an email this morning and then called me.
0: Kickoff on Thursday is slated for 7:30. That means Edith will hand the game ball to the referee just before. The city of Dauphin is making another step towards improving the city's active transportation network. Construction will soon start on an expanded multi-use trail along a section of Mountain Road. Lisa Gaudette, deputy city manager, said though the city has made some pretty good improvements recently, it's about time that section got an update.
2: At the time, they were one of the city's first major active transportation investments, and since then, the network has expanded significantly with projects such as the Kingsway Trail and the Allen Dohan Campus Connector.
0: Once shovels are in the ground, Gaudette said she doesn't expect big delays. The project will take around 3 weeks to complete.
2: Residents will see sections of the sidewalk widen to accommodate both pedestrians and cyclists, and the work will take place on the boulevard rather than the roadway itself, but the protected bike lane barriers in this section will be removed.
0: During the construction, there might be some small delays for motorists to accommodate the equipment being used.
2: There may be some temporary construction-related disruptions while the work is underway, but the work is being done on the boulevard, so we don't anticipate that there's going to be any major disruptions.
0: The construction will take place along Mountain Road between Davidson Avenue and River Avenue. Pride Month celebrations have been lighting up the parkland with events already taking place in Winnipeg, Osis, Swan River, and Dauphin. Next up is Ashern hosting its Pride event Friday from 11 a.m. to 3 p.m. After a successful turnout last year, organizers are adding even more color and fun in hopes of drawing a bigger crowd. Visitors can enjoy live music, local vendors, yard games, face painting, and more, says Megan Harrison.
3: So I think it's just so important. It's such an important opportunity to bring people together to celebrate diversity and build community. I also think that we really want people to know. We know that there's people that are in our community that are 2S LGBTQIA+, and they live in our community. They're working here, raising families, and contributing throughout the Northwest Interlake. So we just want everyone to know that they have a place here.
0: There will also be sidewalk chalk art, information, and resources. In the forecast, showers with a thunderstorm risk today, 20 to 30 millimeters of rain, 30 kilometer per hour winds, and a high of 16. Tonight looks like a few showers ending before the morning, then cloudy. A thunderstorm risk this evening, 5 to 10 millimeters of rain, 30 kilometer per hour winds dying down after midnight, and a low of 12. Tomorrow calling for a mix of sun and cloud, 30% chance of showers in the afternoon with a thunderstorm risk, high of 21. Tomorrow night looks clear, low 11. Thursday should be sunny, high 23. Friday sunny, high 23. And Saturday a mix of sun and cloud, high 22. Right now in Dauphin there's some light rain. The humidity is 93%. Wind is from the east at 18 kilometers per hour, gusting to 28. And it's 15 degrees. Today's sports star of the day hails from St. Lazar. CKDM Sports has the story.
4: While Xavier Mowbray of St. Lazar enjoyed his two seasons with the Winnipeg Rifles junior football team, he wanted a bigger role. So when an opportunity to join the St. James Rods of the Manitoba Major Junior Football League arose, the St. Lazar product jumped at it, and he made an immediate impact. In 6 regular season games last season, Mowbray recorded 32 catches for 327 yards and 5 touchdowns, while adding 192 rushing yards, 4 rushing scores, and 22 tackles on defense. His versatility helped lead the Rods to the league final, including a standout performance in a 48-41 semifinal win against St. Vitale, where he totaled 158 yards and a touchdown. The Rods fell to the Eastside Eagles in the championship game, but Mowbray's first season in St. James was another impressive chapter in a career that already includes a league title and a runner-up finish in the past 3 years.
5: I think I did great overall. stat-wise and what I could accomplish last year myself. We just couldn't quite win the last shot there in the final. This year, I think our coach brought in bigger and faster players to help our team, and I think we have a pretty good shot this year to probably win the league.
4: Mowbray's outstanding season earned him a share of the league's Most Outstanding Offensive Player Award, and now entering his second season with St. James, the St. Lazare standout has his sights set on an even bigger year, and one goal above all else, a championship.
0: Mike Babcock is officially taking over as the Edmonton Oilers head coach. The team announced Babcock's hiring on Tuesday, putting him in charge of a Stanley Cup pursuit that has eluded the Oilers thus far in the Connor McDavid, Leon Draisaitl era. Babcock becomes the 19th head coach in Oilers history. The Oilers confirmed that former Ottawa Senators head coach DJ Smith will be part of Babcock's staff in Edmonton as an associate coach. Smith finished this past season as interim coach of the LA Kings, who hired Peter Laviolette as their new head coach earlier this month. And FIFA will consider keeping hydration breaks for future World Cups, despite backlash to the extra stoppages in play at this year's tournament. Gianni Infantino, the soccer body's president, defended the decision to introduce breaks, which come midway through each half, at this World Cup, and said Tuesday they may be providing more entertainment for fans. He said FIFA would analyze what it will do in future tournaments based on this experience, but after criticism that the breaks were a stealth way to insert advertising or American-style timeouts, Infantino suggested the stoppages have been positive. That's news, weather, and sports for this hour. For local news anytime, go to 730ckdm.com.

Toronto, enough is enough, getting the hour underway on CKDM. I'm LJ, joining you until 6. We've got a jam-packed week ahead. It's Country Fest week, and I am so excited. We're going to chat about it more in just a little bit. Until then, we've got Ella Langley. Her new hit single, Be Her. Such a good song, here on CKDM.

0: That's Ella Langley with Be Her on CKDM. It's Country Fest week. We are just days away. And your time is really running out now to get your weekend passes for Country Fest. You're not going to want to miss it, so make sure you pick them up at countryfest.ca. Also, it's time to start figuring out how you're going to get there. If you're going to be taking a car, you're going to want to be looking at parking as well as by shuttle bus. There's information on the Country Fest website about shuttle buses if you want to check that out at countryfest.ca/info/transportation.
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0: CKDM congratulates the Parklands Class of 2026. In Winnipeg OSIS, the graduates from Winnipeg OSIS Collegiate are
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Owen Riegling, Love, Hate, Love. You might just hear him perform that at Country Fest. It's 2:26. Quite cloudy outside. Bit of rain. We've got Bruce Springsteen with Glory Days. It's a giddy atmosphere.

0: That's Bruce Springsteen with Glory Days on CKDM. It rained really heavy last night. At about 4 in the morning, I was woken up by how loud the rain was. And when I looked outside, I was scared just everything was going to flood. In fact, I went back to sleep, and my brain apparently used that to fuel my dreams because I just had a dream for the next few hours that whatever home I happened to be in was flooding, and I spent the whole time just chasing my Pokemon cards, making sure that they were okay. We've got weather on the way in just a second. Hopefully my dreams were not an omen of what kind of rainfall we'll be getting.
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3: And taking a look at the weather forecast brought to you by the Winnipeg Osis Meat Market. Today, showers with a risk of a thunderstorm. With the amount of 20 to 30 millimeters of rain, wind from the east at 30 kilometers an hour, a high of 16. A few showers ending before morning and then cloudy. A risk of a thunderstorm this evening with the amount of 5 to 10 millimeters. Wind from the northeast at 30 kilometers an hour, becoming light after midnight and a low of 12. On Wednesday, a mix of sun and cloud, 30% chance of showers in the afternoon with a risk of a thunderstorm and a high of 21 with a low of 11 and clear at night. On Thursday, sunny, a high of 23, clear at night and a low of 12. On Friday, sunny, a high of 23, a low of 12 once again and clear at night. And on Saturday, a mix of sun and cloud, a high of 22, showers at night and a low of 14. Right now across the parkland, it's 13 degrees in Wissagaming as well as Shoal Lake. It's 14 in Yorkton, Roblin, McCreary, and in Brandon. It's 15 degrees in Winnipeg as well as Portage. It's 16 in Swan River and Fisher Branch. And it's 20 degrees in the Paw. Right now in Dauphin, there's light rain. The humidity is 94%. The wind is from the east at 15, gusting to 28 kilometers an hour. And it's 15 degrees.
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Chet with My Way on CKDM. The Dauphin Ag Society Fair is happening this weekend from Friday until Sunday. CKDM is a proud sponsor, and guess what? Alec Woolston is going to be live on location from the fair Friday until Saturday. So make sure you tune in, and if you see him at the fair, make sure to say hello. You've got Lady A, Compass on CKDM.

Hi, Valley. I'm leaving you on CKDM. There's a summer market happening in Bertle. It's from 11 a.m. until 2 p.m. tomorrow. The markets are going to continue every second Wednesday until September 2nd. If you want to rent a table as well, you can contact Val at 204-210-1036 or Bridget at 204-796-0074. Fees from table rentals are going towards the museum. We've got Tom Petty here on CKDM.

0: That's Tom Petty on CKDM. We've got ag prices on the way, so don't you go anywhere.
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4: Commodity prices are a presentation of Right Side Equipment. November canola is up 470 at 748.80. September spring wheat down 0.197 at 6.187. And September winter wheat is down 14 and 3 quarters at 625 and 1 quarter. On the Chicago Board of Trade, July oats down 1 and 3 quarters at 302 even. September wheat is down 10 and a half at 597 even. December corn down 2 and a quarter at 437 and a quarter. November soybeans up 1 quarter at 1,141 and 3 quarters. December soybean meal down 2.1 at 301.3. And December soybean oil is down 32 cents at 66.58. On the Mercantile Exchange, August live cattle down 1.35 at 246 even. August feeder cattle down 2.275 at 368.15. And August lean hogs up 0.5 at 97.225. 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

Morning Harvest, bringing us up to the top of the hour on CKDM. Ashern is celebrating Pride this Friday. Ian Gillingham with more on that at the top of the hour with news now, so make sure you stay tuned. We've got Tim Hicks going somewhere to end the hour off on CKDM.

0: Good afternoon, I'm Ian Gillingham with 7:30 CKDM News Now to 3 o'clock, brought to you by AOK Furnace and Duct Cleaning. If you're in the area on Friday, Asher and Pride organizers encourage everyone to stop by, say hello, and enjoy an afternoon of inclusivity, learning, and community. The event runs from 11 a.m. to 3 p.m. and is open to all, says organizer Megan Harrison.
1: Yeah, it's for everybody. So one of the little sayings on our poster is everyone belongs, and it just means exactly that. No matter the age, background, culture, identity, or orientation, everybody can come, everybody belongs, and everyone deserves to feel respected, safe, and valued in the Northwest Interlake.
0: The event will also feature sidewalk chalk art, community resources, and a walk-through Pride history exhibit highlighting key stories, moments, and milestones of the 2SLGBTQ+ community. Attendees can also grab lunch at a Subway sandwich sale with proceeds supporting the Lakeshore Family Resource Center. That's Ashern's Pride event from 11 to 3 on Friday. A 55-year-old Melville man is facing multiple charges after two RCMP officers were shot while responding to a call on Sunday. Marcus Dodge has been charged with attempted murder, aggravated assault, and firearms-related offenses after police say he fired several shots at officers at a home on 8th Avenue West. The injured officers remain in hospital. RCMP say they are stable, but their injuries are serious and potentially life-altering. The countdown is nearly over. Dauphin's Country Fest kicks off Thursday, launching 4 days of music, excitement, and unforgettable memories. The festival gets underway with the Rockin' Thursday Night kickoff party, setting the stage for a weekend packed with entertainment, says President Dwayne McMaster.
2: I always sort of like the Thursday night party, the Rockin' kickoff party, or whatever we want to call it there. I'm looking forward to some of the acts that are up there, J.J. Wild, the Eddie and the Dirty Boys. We've got some good acts coming in there, and I think they're going to be a lot of fun.
0: The lineup includes Jelly Roll, Kate's Outlaw, Tyler Hubbard, and so much more. Get your tickets by heading to the story on our website. In the forecast, looks like showers with a thunderstorm risk today with 20 to 30 millimeters of rain, 30 kilometer per hour winds, and a high of 16. Tonight looks like a few showers ending before the morning and then clouds. Thunderstorm risk continues this evening with 5 to 10 additional millimeters of rain, 30 kilometer per hour winds becoming light after midnight, and a low of 12. Calling for a mix of sun and cloud tomorrow, 30% chance of showers in the afternoon, and that thunderstorm risk continuing, high of 21. Tomorrow night looks clear, low 11. Thursday should be sunny, high 23. Friday, sunny, high 23. And Saturday, a mix of sun and cloud, high 22. Right now in Dauphin, there's some light rain. The humidity is 93%. Wind is from the east at 18 kilometers per hour, gusting to 30, and it's 15 degrees. In sports, we're off to St. Lazare to catch up with today's sports star of the day. Darnell Duff has the story.
3: Xavier Mowbray of St. Lazare has quickly emerged as one of the Manitoba Major Junior Football League's top offensive weapons. The co-recipient of the league's Most Outstanding Offensive Player Award capped an impressive season last year. In just 6 regular season games, Mowbray recorded 32 receptions for 327 yards, 5 touchdowns, and 2 2-point conversions. He also rushed for 192 yards and 4 touchdowns on 31 carries, helping the Rods make the league final, where they came up just short. Now entering his second season in St. James, Mowbray is aiming even higher. He wants to become an even bigger offensive threat, help his team take the next step, and most importantly, bring a championship to St. James.
4: I feel like I've been putting the work in the gym lately as well, like a lot more, and just getting better at what I can do as a running back. And yeah, there's definitely that comeback win on them that we definitely want. And I'm pretty sure that we play them in our first game this year. So it'll be interesting to see what happens or what we line up against and how our team does.
3: While the season doesn't begin until August, the work is already underway for the St. Lazare star. Motivated by last year's near miss, Mowbray is determined to do whatever it takes to help the Rods finish the job. And as far as he's concerned, there's unfinished business. The Rods' redemption tour has already begun after losing in the final last year.
4: I feel like I've been putting the work in the gym lately as well, like a lot more, and just getting better at what I can do as a running back. And yeah, there's definitely that comeback win on them that we definitely want. And I'm pretty sure that we play them in our first game this year. So it'll be interesting to see what happens or what we line up against and how our team does.
3: He fell in love with the game at 9 years old. More than a decade later, Xavier's passion for the game continues to grow. His skill set is among the best in the province, and his redemption tour is on.
0: The Toronto Blue Jays have officially activated right-hander Shane Bieber and sent righty Lazaro Estrada to AAA Buffalo in a corresponding move. Bieber was originally slated to return yesterday, but a rainout in Chicago on Sunday pushed Dylan Cease back a day and bumped Bieber to today. Cease was solid in the opener against the Houston Astros, tossing 5.2 innings and allowing 2 earned runs. Bieber has yet to pitch in the MLB in 2026 due to right elbow inflammation that delayed his start to the season. He was acquired by the Blue Jays last summer while recovering from Tommy John surgery and made 7 starts down the stretch of the regular season, pitching to a 3.57 ERA. And Mike Babcock is officially taking over as the Edmonton Oilers head coach. The team announced Babcock's hiring today, putting him in charge of a Stanley Cup pursuit that has eluded the Oilers thus far in the Connor McDavid, Leon Draisaitl era. Babcock becomes the 19th head coach in Oilers history. The Oilers confirmed that former Ottawa Senators head coach DJ Smith will be part of Babcock's staff in Edmonton as an associate coach. Smith finished this past season as an interim coach of the LA Kings, who hired Peter Laviolette as their new head coach earlier this month. That's news, weather, and sports for this hour. For local news anytime, go to 730ckdm.com.
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6: Yeah!

David Bowie, Modern Love on CKDM, getting the hour underway. I'm LJ, here with you until 6 o'clock. It's a big weekend. Country Fest, the Dolphin Egg Society Fair, lots going on. We're going to chat about it all, so make sure you stay tuned. In the meantime, Daniel Arts, what he's into here on CKDM.

0: Neil Arts. What he's into on CKDM. The Dauphin Egg Society Fair is happening this weekend. It's from Friday until Sunday at the Dauphin Fairgrounds. So lots happening. Country Fest, Egg Society Fair. 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

It's Country Fest week. Can you believe it? 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It feels like the days just before Christmas. We're almost at Christmas Eve of Country Fest week. I am so excited. I know you are too. If you haven't picked up your weekend passes yet, make sure you get them. You are so running out of time. They're $369 at countryfest.ca. And you can also check out travel information, transportation, shuttle bus information, parking information at countryfest.ca/info/transportation. 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

0: April wine just between you and me on CKDM. We've got weather on the way in just a second. Lots going on this week. You're going to want to plan ahead, so make sure you stay tuned.
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0: And taking a look at the weather forecast brought to you by Genick Excavating and Mulching. Today, showers with a risk of a thunderstorm in the amount of 20 to 30 millimeters of rain. Wind from the east at 30 kilometers an hour with a high of 16. A few showers ending before morning and then cloudy. A risk of a thunderstorm this evening. The amount of 5 to 10 millimeters of rain with the wind from the northeast at 30 kilometers an hour becoming light after midnight and a low of 12. On Wednesday, a mix of sun and cloud, 30% chance of showers in the afternoon, a risk of a thunderstorm, a high of 21, clear into the night, and a low of 11. On Thursday, sunny, a high of 23, clear into the night, and a low of 12. On Friday, sunny, a high of 23, clear at night, and again a low of 12. And on Saturday, a mix of sun and cloud, a high of 22, a low of 14, and showers into the night. Right now across the parkland, it's 12 degrees in Wissagaming. It's 14 in Yorkton, as well as Roblin, McCreary, Shoal Lake, and Portage. It's 15 in Brandon and in Winnipeg. It's 16 in Fisher Branch, 17 in Swan River, and it's 20 degrees in the Paw. Right now in Dauphin, there's light rain. The humidity is 94%. The wind is from the east at 15 kilometers an hour, and it's 15 degrees. 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

That Riding with the King on CKDM. It's 3:38. Howdy outside, still raining. We've got Trisha Yearwood. That's what I like about you on CKDM.

That's Reba. Consider Me Gone on CKDM. We've got Pet Patrol and the community calendar on the way in just a second, so don't go anywhere. Here's Megan Patrick with Safe Place to Break.

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1: Electric Light Orchestra bringing us up to the top of the hour on CKDM. Ebb and Flow Principal is handing the ball off to the refs at the Blue Bombers game this Thursday. Ian Gillingham with more at the top of the hour for News Now. Heading off the hour, here's Tracy Bird with Drinkin' Bone on CKDM.

0: Good afternoon. I'm Ian Gillingham with 7:30 CKDM News Now to 4 o'clock. The city of Dauphin is making another step towards improving the city's active transportation network. Construction will soon start on an expanded multi-use trail along a section of Mountain Road. Lisa Godette, deputy city manager, said though the city has made some pretty good improvements recently, it's about time that section got an update.
1: At the time, they were one of the city's first major active transportation investments, and since then, the network has expanded significantly with projects such as the Kingsway Trail and the Allen Dohan Campus Connector.
0: Once shovels are in the ground, Godette said she doesn't expect big delays. The project will take around 3 weeks to complete.
1: Residents will see sections of the sidewalk widen to accommodate both pedestrians and cyclists, and the work will take place on the boulevard rather than the roadway itself, but the protected bike lane barriers in this section will be removed.
0: During the construction, there might be some small delays for motorists to accommodate the equipment being used.
1: There may be some temporary construction-related disruptions while the work is underway, but the work is being done on the boulevard, so we don't anticipate that there's going to be any major disruptions.
0: The construction will take place along Mountain Road between Davidson Avenue and River Avenue. The community of Ebb and Flow was buzzing on May 21st as students hit the field for flag football drills and games led by Winnipeg Blue Bombers alumni. Former Blue Bomber All-Star Brandon Alexander was on hand, adding to the excitement. Among those taking it all in was Ebb and Flow Collegiate Principal Edith Lavallee, a lifelong Blue Bombers fan. Now Lavallee is set for a moment she'll never forget. Before Thursday's game between the Blue Bombers and Edmonton Elks at Princess Auto Stadium, she'll step onto the sideline and deliver the game ball to the referee just before kickoff. A Bombers supporter for more than two decades, Lavallee is thrilled to be part of the pregame festivities.
2: Oh, I'm so excited because Blue Bombers are my life. I love football and I love watching Blue Bombers, so I was pretty excited when they sent me an email this morning and then called me.
0: Kickoff on Thursday is slated for 7:30. That means Edith will hand the game ball to the referee just before. And the wait is almost over. Dauphin's Country Fest kicks off on Thursday with the Rockin' Kickoff Party, launching 4 days of music, camping, and summer fun. With headliners including Tyler Hubbard, Cameron Whitcomb, Jelly Roll, and Nate Smith, plus dozens more performers throughout the weekend, organizers are promising one of the biggest country fests yet. 4 day general admission passes and Fisher Quiet Campground passes are still available, but not for long. The country party of the summer starts on Thursday. Don't miss it, says President Dwayne McMaster.
3: Like, we probably haven't had anything this good probably in the last 8-10 years. So this is quite a step up from what we've been able to do for the last couple of years here. And we really pulled out of the sops this year in response to people, our patrons saying that, they were missing the big names. They wanted some big name entertainment. And so we went out and we found some big names and brought them in.
0: Don't miss out by heading to the story on our website to get your tickets. In the forecast, showers with a thunderstorm risk today, 20 to 30 millimeters of rain, 30 kilometer per hour winds, and a high of 16. Tonight looks like a few showers ending before the morning, then a continued thunderstorm risk in the evening, 5 to 10 more millimeters of rain, with 30 kilometer per hour winds dying down after midnight and a low of 12. Tomorrow, calling for a mix of sun and cloud, 30% chance of showers in the afternoon with a thunderstorm risk, and a high of 21. Tomorrow night, clear, low 11. Thursday should be sunny, high 23, Friday sunny, high 23, and Saturday a mix of sun and cloud, high 22. Right now in Dauphin, there's some light rain, the humidity is 93%, wind is from the east at 17 kilometers per hour, gusting to 28, and it's 15 degrees. In our business report, the TSX Composite Index is down 74.80 at 34,927.38. The S&P 500 index is down 107.33 at 7,365.46. The Dow Jones Industrial in New York is down 47.28 at 51,665.43. And the NASDAQ Composite is down 579.56 at 25,587.04. Oil is down 50 cents at $73.35 USD per barrel. The current copper price is $6.19 USD per pound, and our Canadian dollar trading at 70 cents on the US dollar. In sports, we head to St. Lazare for today's Sports Star of the Day. Here's Darnell Duff with the details.
4: While Xavier Mowbray of St. Lazare enjoyed his two seasons with the Winnipeg Rifles junior football team, He wanted a bigger role. So when an opportunity to join the St. James Rods of the Manitoba Major Junior Football League arose, the St. Lazare product jumped at it, and he made an immediate impact. In 6 regular season games last season, Mowbray recorded 32 catches for 327 yards and 5 touchdowns, while adding 192 rushing yards, 4 rushing scores, and 22 tackles on defense. His versatility helped lead the Rods to the league final, including a standout performance in a 48-41 semifinal win against St. Vitale, where he totaled 158 yards and a touchdown. The Rods fell to the Eastside Eagles in the championship game, but Mowbray's first season in St. James was another impressive chapter in a career that already includes a league title and a runner-up finish in the past 3 years.
5: I think I did great overall stat-wise and what I could accomplish last year myself. We just couldn't quite win the last shot there in the final. This year, I think our coach brought in bigger and faster players to help our team, and I think we have a pretty good shot this year to probably win the league.
4: Mowbray's outstanding season earned him a share of the league's Most Outstanding Offensive Player Award, and now entering his second season with St. James, the St. Lazare standout has his sights set on an even bigger year, and one goal above all else, a championship.
0: The Toronto Blue Jays have officially activated right-hander Shane Bieber and sent righty Lazaro Estrada to AAA Buffalo in a corresponding move. Bieber was originally slated to return yesterday, but a rainout in Chicago on Sunday pushed Dylan Cease back a day and bumped Bieber to today. Cease was solid in the opener against the Houston Astros, tossing 5.2 innings and allowing 2 earned runs with 8 strikeouts. Bieber has yet to pitch in the MLB in 2026 due to right elbow inflammation that delayed his start to the season. He was acquired by the Blue Jays last summer while recovering from Tommy John surgery and made 7 starts down the stretch of the regular season, pitching to a 3.57 ERA. And Mike Babcock is officially taking over as the Edmonton Oilers head coach. The team announced Babcock's hiring today, putting him in charge of a Stanley Cup pursuit that has eluded the Oilers thus far in the McDavid-Draisaitl era. Babcock becomes the 19th head coach in Oilers history. The Oilers confirmed that former Ottawa Senators head coach DJ Smith will be a part of Babcock's staff in Edmonton as an associate coach. Smith finished this past season as interim coach of the LA Kings, who hired Peter Laviolette as their new head coach earlier this month. That's news, weather, business, and sports for this hour. 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

Larry Houdini, Con Can, getting our hour underway on CKDM. I'm LJ, joining you until 6 o'clock. We've got a jam-packed week ahead. It's Country Fest week, as well as the Dauphin Egg Society Fair week. Lots going on, so make sure you stay tuned, because we're going to chat about it. In the meantime, we've got Zach Brown Band with Castaway on CKDM.

0: Brown Band, Cast Away on CKDM. It is Country Fest week. I am so excited. I can't believe this Saturday, Jelly Roll and Cameron Whitcomb are performing live here in Dauphin. 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

0: 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We've got weather on the way. 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
0: 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Tonight, a few showers ending before morning and then cloudy. A risk of a thunderstorm this evening in the amount of 5 to 10 millimeters. Wind from the northeast at 20 kilometers an hour, becoming light before morning and a low of 12. On Wednesday, a mix of sun and cloud, 30% chance of showers in the afternoon with a risk of a thunderstorm and a high of 21, with a mix of sun and cloud. At night, 30% chance of showers in the evening, and a risk of a thunderstorm with a low of 11. A mix of sun and cloud on Thursday, a high of 24 with a low of 11 and clear at night. Sunny on Friday, a high of 13, clear at night and a low of 13. Sorry, a high of 23 and a low of 13. And on Saturday, increasing cloudiness, a high of 22, bit of rain at night and a low of 16. Right now across the parkland, 12 degrees in Wissagaming. It's 14 in Portage, as well as Shoal Lake, Roblin, and Yorkton. It's 15 in McCreary, Winnipeg, and Brandon. It's 16 in Fisher Branch. And it's 17 in Swan River. Right now in Dauphin, there's light rain. The humidity is 92%. The wind is from the east to northeast at 18, gusting to 30 kilometers an hour. And it's 15 degrees.
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0: finger, no matter what, on CKDM. It's Country Fest week. This is what we have been waiting for all year long. Jelly Roll, Cameron Whitcomb, Tyler Hubbard, Nate Smith, Aaron Prichette, Kate's Outlaw, Dauphin's very own Kate's Outlaw, are going to be performing this week. If you want to see them live, and you don't want to miss out on the biggest show in the parkland, make sure you pick up your weekend passes as soon as you can at countryfest.ca. You are running out of time.
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0: way. CKDM congratulates the Parklands Class of 2026. In St. Rose du Lac, the graduates from St. Rose School are
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Morgan, Wallen, and Post Malone. I ain't coming back on CKDM. We've got news now coming up at the top of the hour with Ian Gillingham, and of course, that's followed by your Speedy Glass Rock and Ride Home. So make sure you stay tuned. In the meantime, we've got Ricky Van Shelton, Wild Man, bringing us to the top of the hour on CKDM.

0: Good afternoon, I'm Ian Gillingham with 7:30 CKDM News Now to 5 o'clock, brought to you by Aspen Insurance in Dauphin. If you're in the area on Friday, Ashern Pride organizers encourage everyone to stop by, say hello, and enjoy an afternoon of inclusivity, learning, and community. The event runs from 11 a.m. to 3 p.m. and is open to all, says organizer Megan Harrison.
1: Yeah, it's for everybody. So one of the little sayings on our poster is everyone belongs, and it just means exactly that. No matter the age, background, culture, identity, or orientation, everybody can come, everybody belongs, and everyone deserves to feel respected, safe, and valued in the Northwest Interlake.
0: The event will also feature sidewalk chalk art, community resources, and a walkthrough Pride history exhibit highlighting key stories, moments, and milestones of the 2SLGBTQ+ community. Attendees can also grab lunch at a Subway sandwich sale with proceeds supporting the Lakeshore Family Resource Center. That's Ashern's Pride event from 11 to 3 on Friday. A 55-year-old Melville man is facing multiple charges after two RCMP officers were shot while responding to a call on Sunday. Marcus Dodge has been charged with attempted murder, aggravated assault, and firearms-related offenses after police say he fired several shots at officers at a home on 8th Avenue West. The injured officers remain in hospital. RCMP say they're stable, but their injuries are serious and potentially life-altering. The countdown is nearly over. Dauphin's Country Fest kicks off Thursday, launching 4 days of music, excitement, and unforgettable memories. The festival gets underway with the Rockin' Thursday Night kickoff party, setting the stage for a weekend packed with entertainment, says President Dwayne McMaster.
2: I always sort of like the Thursday night party, the Rockin' kickoff party, or whatever we want to call it there. I'm looking forward to some of the acts that are up there, J.J. Wild, the Eddie and the Dirty Boys. We've got some good acts coming in there, and I think they're going to be a lot of fun.
0: The lineup includes Jelly Roll, Kate's Outlaw, Tyler Hubbard, and so many more. 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Weather details up next.
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0: 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A few showers before morning and then cloudy, with a risk of a thunderstorm this evening and 5 to 10 millimeters more of rain. 20 km/h winds becoming lighter before the morning and a low tonight of 12. Tomorrow calling for a mix of sun and cloud, 30% chance of showers in the afternoon with that thunderstorm risk continuing, high of 21 for tomorrow. Tomorrow night looks mainly cloudy, 30% chance of showers in the evening, thunderstorm risk continuing, and a low of 11. Thursday should be a mix of sun and cloud, high 24, Friday sunny, high 23, and Saturday some clouds, high 22. Right now in Dauphin, there's some light rain. The humidity is 93%. Wind is from the east-northeast at 22 km/h, and it's 15 degrees. Darnell Duff with sports up next.
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7: After leading the Moosebin Generals to a rural Manitoba Football League championship in 2022, Xavier Mowbray was ready for a new challenge. The St. Lazare standout dominated his final high school season, rushing for 2,400 yards and 30 touchdowns, while earning the league's Most Outstanding Offensive Player award, and that success opened the door to the next level. In 2023, Mowbray joined the Winnipeg Rifles of the Canadian Junior Football League. One of the youngest players on the roster, he spent his rookie season developing his game and adjusting to the speed and intensity of junior football. Then back with the Rifles in 2024, Mowbray earned more opportunities and showed flashes of his playmaking ability, finishing with 4 receptions for 50 yards while averaging 12.5 yards per catch.
8: And it was a great experience. Definitely a step up from Generals for sure. Definitely an eye-opener. Just seeing that everybody was competing just like me, right, for a spot. Yeah, it was definitely a jump and an eye-opener. And I think it was a great experience, obviously, playing with the Rifles for 2 years. It's shown me a lot.
7: Xavier then went on to play with the St. James Rods last year and was named a co-recipient of the league's Most Outstanding Offensive Player award in 6 regular season games. He had 32 receptions for 327 yards. Add in 5 touchdowns and 2 2-point conversions. On the ground, he ran the ball 31 times for 192 yards and 4 touchdowns.
0: The Toronto Blue Jays have officially activated right-hander Shane Bieber and sent righty Lazaro Estrada to AAA Buffalo in a corresponding move. Bieber was originally set to return yesterday, but a rainout in Chicago on Sunday pushed Dylan Cease back a day and bumped Bieber to today. Cease was solid in the opener against the Houston Astros, tossing 5.2 innings and allowing 2 earned runs with 8 strikeouts. Bieber has yet to pitch in MLB in 2026 due to right elbow inflammation that delayed his start to the season. He was acquired by the Blue Jays last summer while recovering from Tommy John surgery and made 7 starts down the stretch of the regular season, pitching to a 3.57 ERA. And Mike Babcock is officially taking over as the Edmonton Oilers head coach. The team announced Babcock's hiring today, putting him in charge of a Stanley Cup pursuit that has eluded the Oilers this far in the Connor McDavid-Leon Draisaitl era. Babcock becomes the 19th head coach in Oilers history. The Oilers also confirmed that former Ottawa Senators head coach DJ Smith will be part of Babcock's staff in Edmonton as an associate coach. Smith finished this past season as interim coach of the LA Kings, who hired Peter Laviolette as their new head coach earlier this month. Sports brought to you by Dean Cooley, GM in Dauphin. That's news, weather, and sports for this hour. 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
2: Winnipeg, thunder is coming. 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
3: And taking a look at the weather forecast. Tonight, a few showers ending before morning, and then cloudy. Risk of a thunderstorm this evening, amount of 5 to 10 millimeters of rain. Wind from the northeast at 20 kilometers an hour, becoming light before morning and a low of 12. On Wednesday, a mix of sun and cloud. 30% chance of showers in the afternoon, a risk of a thunderstorm with a high of 21, mainly cloudy at night. A risk of a thunderstorm in the evening and a low of 11. On Thursday, a mix of sun and cloud, a high of 24, a low of 11, and clear at night. On Friday, sunny, a high of 23, clear at night, and a low of 13. And on Saturday, increasing cloudiness, a high of 22, a chance of rain at night, and a low of 16. Right now in Dauphin, there's light rain. The humidity is 93%. The wind is from the northeast at 22 kilometers an hour, and it's 15 degrees.
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Country Fest performer starting off our Josh Stumpf with Nobody Roads. I'm very excited. Hopefully, he'll be playing that at Country Fest. I'm really excited to hear it. I'm LJ, here with you for one more half hour. We've got plenty to talk about. It's Country Fest weekend. It's Dauphin Ag Society Fair weekend. So make sure you stay tuned, because we're going to chat about it. Who wouldn't wanna? Keith Urban. Getting us started here on CKDM.

Megan Maroney, Wish I Didn't Care on CKDM. Birdtail Country Museum is having their summer market on Main Street in Birtle starting tomorrow from 11 a.m. until 2 p.m. The market is going to continue every second Wednesday until September 2nd. If you want to rent a table, you can contact Val or Bridget. 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And fees from tables are going toward the museum. Here's Holly Dunn. You really had me going.

0: you really had me going. It's Wheels Night at the Shoal Lake Communiplex. You can take in Wheels Night from 6 to 7:30. 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

0: You're listening to Compass Point with Pete Smith. The writings of the Apostle John give three definitive statements about God. God is Spirit, John 4 verse 24. God is Light, 1 John 1 verse 5. And God is Love, 1 John 4 verse 8. John was overwhelmed by the wonderful truth that God loved him and had proved his love by sending the Lord Jesus into the world. John referred to himself in his gospel as the disciple whom Jesus loved. The truth that really gripped his heart and meant more to him than any other was the truth that Jesus Christ loved him. A well-known 20th century theologian was asked during a question time at a large conference to state his theology. He replied, "Jesus loves me, this I know, for the Bible tells me so." Have you, like John, discovered God loves you?
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2: Good evening, I'm Ian Gillingham with 7:30 CKDM News Now to 6 o'clock. The community of Ebb and Flow was buzzing on May 21st as students hit the field for flag football drills and games led by the Winnipeg Blue Bombers alumni. Former Blue Bomber All-Star Brandon Alexander was also on hand, adding to the excitement. Among those taking it all in was Ebb and Flow Collegiate Principal Edith LaValle, a lifelong Blue Bombers fan. Now LaValle is set for a moment she'll never forget before Thursday's game between the Blue Bombers and Edmonton Elks at Princess Auto Stadium. She'll step onto the sideline and deliver the game ball to the referee just before kickoff. A Bombers supporter for more than two decades, LaValle is thrilled to be part of the pregame festivities.
3: Oh, I'm so excited because Blue Bombers are my life. I love football and I love watching Blue Bombers, so I was pretty excited when they sent me an email this morning and then called me.
2: Kickoff on Thursday is slated for 7:30, which means Edith will hand the game ball to the referee just before. Charges have been laid after two RCMP officers were seriously wounded in a shooting in Melville on Sunday night. Police say 55-year-old Marcus Dodge allegedly fired multiple shots at officers responding to a home on 8th Avenue West. Dodge faces two counts each of attempted murder, aggravated assault, and discharging a firearm with intent, along with other charges. The two officers remain in hospital in stable condition, but RCMP say their injuries are serious and could be life-altering. The city of Dauphin is making another step towards improving the city's active transportation network. Construction will soon start on an expanded multi-use trail along a section of Mountain Road. Lisa Godette, deputy city manager, said though the city has made some pretty good improvements recently, it's about time that section got an update.
4: At the time, they were one of the city's first major active transportation investments, and since then, the network has expanded significantly with projects such as the Kingsway Trail and the Allen Dohan Campus Connector.
2: Once shovels are in the ground, Godette said she doesn't expect any big delays. The project will take around 3 weeks to complete.
4: Residents will see sections of the sidewalk widen to accommodate both pedestrians and cyclists, and the work will take place on the boulevard rather than the roadway itself, but the protected bike lane barriers in this section will be removed.
2: During the construction, there might be some small delays for motorists to accommodate the equipment being used.
4: There may be some temporary construction-related disruptions while the work is underway, but the work is being done on the boulevard, so we don't anticipate that there's going to be any major disruptions.
2: The construction will take place along Mountain Road between Davidson Avenue and River Avenue. Weather details up next.
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6: Oh, that's the way.
2: Looking at the forecast, a few showers before morning and then cloudy, with a risk of a thunderstorm this evening and 5 to 10 millimeters more of rain. 20 kilometer per hour winds becoming lighter before the morning and a low tonight of 12. Tomorrow calling for a mix of sun and cloud, 30% chance of showers in the afternoon with that thunderstorm risk continuing, high of 21 for tomorrow. Tomorrow night looks mainly cloudy, 30% chance of showers in the evening, thunderstorm risk continuing, and a low of 11. Thursday should be a mix of sun and cloud, high 24, Friday sunny, high 23, and Saturday some clouds, high 22. Right now in Dauphin, there's some light rain. The humidity is 93%. Wind is from the east-northeast at 22 kilometers per hour, and it's 15 degrees. Darnell Duff with sports up next.
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8: After leading the Moosemen Generals to a Rural Manitoba Football League championship in 2022, Xavier Mowbray was ready for a new challenge. 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In 2023, Mowbray joined the Winnipeg Rifles of the Canadian Junior Football League. One of the youngest players on the roster, he spent his rookie season developing his game and adjusting to the speed and intensity of junior football. Then back with the Rifles in 2024, Mowbray earned more opportunities and showed flashes of his playmaking ability, finishing with 4 receptions for 50 yards while averaging 12.5 yards per catch.
0: And it was a great experience. Definitely a step up from Generals for sure. Definitely an eye-opener. Just seeing that everybody was competing just like me, right, for a spot. Yeah, it was definitely a jump and an eye-opener. And I think it was a great experience, obviously, playing with the Rifles for 2 years. It's shown me a lot.
8: Xavier then went on to play with the St. James Rods last year and was named a co-recipient of the league's Most Outstanding Offensive Player award in 6 regular season games. He had 32 receptions for 327 yards. Add in 5 touchdowns and 2 two-point conversions. On the ground, he ran the ball 31 times for 192 yards and 4 touchdowns.
2: The Toronto Blue Jays have officially activated right-hander Shane Bieber and sent righty Lazaro Estrada to AAA Buffalo in a corresponding move. Bieber was originally set to return yesterday, but a rainout in Chicago on Sunday pushed Dylan Cease back a day and bumped Bieber to today. Cease was solid in the opener against the Houston Astros, tossing 5.2 innings and allowing 2 earned runs with 8 strikeouts. Bieber has yet to pitch in MLB in 2026 due to right elbow inflammation that delayed his start to the season. He was acquired by the Blue Jays last summer while recovering from Tommy John surgery and made 7 starts down the stretch of the regular season, pitching to a 3.57 ERA. And Mike Babcock is officially taking over as the Edmonton Oilers head coach. The team announced Babcock's hiring today, putting him in charge of a Stanley Cup pursuit that has eluded the Oilers this far in the Connor McDavid-Leon Draisaitl era. Babcock becomes the 19th head coach in Oilers history. The Oilers also confirmed that former Ottawa Senators head coach DJ Smith will be part of Babcock's staff in Edmonton as an associate coach. Smith finished this past season as interim coach of the LA Kings, who hired Peter Laviolette as their new head coach earlier this month. Sports brought to you by Dean Cooley, GM in Dauphin. That's news, weather, and sports for this hour. For local news anytime, go to 730ckdm.com.

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1: CKDM congratulates the Parklands Class of 2026. In St. Rose du Lac, the graduates from St. Rose School are
2: Nathan Armstrong, Marcus Asai, Tamaya Bennett-Latten, Aiden Bradley, Aiden Brunel, Caleb Clark, Owen Dupre, Robert Fraser, Carissa Grant, Haley Hoffner, Dominic Lagarde, Brinley Loring, Rayleigh McKinnon, Corbin McLaughlin, Sophie Oversby, Kieran Verai, and Oliver Walker.
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1: And taking a look at weather, a few showers ending before morning and then cloudy. A risk of a thunderstorm this evening with the amount of 5 to 10 millimeters of rain. Wind from the northeast at 20 kilometers an hour, becoming light before morning and a low of 12. On Wednesday, a mix of sun and cloud, 30% chance of showers in the afternoon, a risk of a thunderstorm with a high of 21. Mainly cloudy at night, 30% chance of showers in the evening with a risk of a thunderstorm and a low of 11. On Thursday, a mix of sun and cloud, a high of 24, clear at night and a low of 11. On Friday, sunny, a high of 23, clear into the night and a low of 13. And on Saturday, increasing cloudiness, a high of 22, a chance of rain at night and a low of 16. For news, weather, and sports anytime, go to 730CKDM.com.
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0: 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In Alonza, the graduates from Alonza School are
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0: In McCreary, the graduates from McCreary School are
1: Samantha Bourne, Nolan Buchanan, Jesse Glover, Wyatt Glover, Usam Jun, Alyssa Nadeau, Ashley Nadeau, Derek Reimer, Michael Tarek, Mason White, and Ashley Wilson.
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